0: Kiss 103.5, the best mix of the 80s, 90s, and today. And hello there. Thank you so much for taking us with you. If you're on the drive home or just trying to, move from work to home to just getting into another mindset, my name is Sandy Steck. You have until midnight tonight to leave us a talk back on our iHeartRadio app if you want to go to the game tomorrow. Yes, game 3, NLCS. We have tickets. Dodgers taking on the Brewers, and all we need is your talkbacks, like this one.
1: I want to go to the Dodgers because I love the Dodgers, and I hope you pick us. My husband and I would love to be there and cheer our boys in blue. They need all the wonderful fans out there, and that would be us. My name is Ruby Lozano. 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
0: 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Just press that and leave us your name, your phone number, because we need to call you when you win, and something about the Dodgers. 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So leave that talk back right now. And if you want to win $1,000 cash on Coast, get ready for your next keyword coming up at 5:20.
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Tomorrow on the Ellen K. Morning Show, we're sending somebody to Game 3 of the NLCS. 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

Roseanne today. Not just any Tuesday. Today is the opening day. I guess you could say opening day. A brand new Hollywood Burbank Airport opened this morning. First flight at 7 a.m. And I love that we're still going to be boarding outside. The little things. Wilson Phillips, Coast 103.5.

0: on Coast 103.5, the best mix of the 80s, 90s, and today. My name is Sandy Steck. We are 18 days away from Halloween, which falls on a Saturday this year. Don't you love it when like a holiday falls on a weekend so you don't have to worry about work? I was just reading this survey from Ferrero, obviously a candy company, but 58% of people would love for Halloween to be a national holiday, aka we get the day off. Now, I don't have kids. I don't go out for Halloween, but I really feel for families because it's a full day and a full night. A lot of people work during the day and then at night, or they take off work early and then they help their kids get dressed and they go around and then you got to go home and count all the candy out. It's a full day. I think we should get the day after Halloween off as recovery. You know what I mean? Maybe to take care of our sugar rush. I don't know. I have that on my Instagram stories. I'd love to know what you think. Sandy Steck, S-A-N-D-Y-S-T-E-C.
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Did you know we have tickets to tomorrow's game, Game 3, NLCS? All you need to do today is leave us a talkback. It is a talkback Tuesday, so get out our iHeartRadio app and hit that little red microphone button in the upper right-hand corner. 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

0: Are we all picturing scenes from Dirty Dancing as we listen to that song? Eric Carmen, Hungry Eyes on Coast 103.5. Thank you so much for having us on. I'm Sandy Steck. We would love to celebrate our teachers. So if you know a teacher who you love and want to spoil, who makes people's days brighter, who works super hard, but they all do, we want to treat them to a little vacation to South Florida. So it's called Trip for Teachers, Live More Floridays. We've got a whole beachfront vacation at the Signia by Hilton Diplomat Beach Resort, Hollywood Beach, which is right by Miami and right by Fort Lauderdale. And there's a beautiful spot, the hotel. Of course, I stalked it on YouTube. I had to. Also, I get to go with you. This is so special. I'm very grateful. But we've got airboat adventures, sunset cruises, and more. So let's help our teachers, give them a trip so they can just relax. Nominate somebody right now, because every single month we are going to choose a different teacher to join our group. So we are looking for our next one. 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

0: 103.5, Dodgers game 3 tomorrow, and today is a Talk Back Tuesday. If you want to go, you got to leave us a talk back.
1: My name is Crystal. I'm from Downey. I'm here with my son, and he loves the Dodgers. We're constantly buying cards and watching them and rooting them on. Here he is.
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0: Evanescence on Coast 103.5, the best mix of the 80s, 90s, and today. I'm Sandy Steck. Thank you for listening wherever you're listening from. We're here in Burbank, and today Burbank got a new airport. 7 a.m. was the very first flight, and I'm actually reading that I guess it is so new that a lot of people's their GPS systems are still taking them to the old airport. Now, the new one, it's just a block or two away from the old one, so it's not too far. It's the if you're flying in or out of there, Winona and North Hollywood Way are the new cross streets. But I would say if you are flying in or out within the next few days, just know that your GPS may not even know where to go yet. People are having some problems with Uber not knowing where to pick them up and whatnot. But I am excited. My parents are going to be flying into there soon because we're taking a family vacation to New Orleans. 14 gates. You're still going to be boarding outdoors because they don't have the jet bridges yet. The old terminal will be demolished within the next year. So end of an era since 1930. But from what I've heard, because I have not seen it in person yet, it still has the old Hollywood charm. It's just a little bit bigger and is safer as well. I have a video of that in my Instagram stories. If you're on there, Sandy's Deck, S-A-N-D-Y-S-T-E-C.
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All right, remember, you have until midnight tonight to leave us a talk back with your name, your number, and something about the Dodgers, because we've got your tickets to Game 3 tomorrow. 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

0: a little after 7 o'clock. Good evening, Southern California. You found Delilah's Love Songs on the Coast, right here on Coast 103.5 on a Talk About It Tuesday night. Call me. Phone lines are open, 1-800-929-KOST. Let's head to the phone lines and talk to our first caller on hold. Hi there. You've called Delilah on Coast 103.5. Thanks for joining us tonight. Who's this?
1: My name is Bronca.
0: What can I do for you?
1: I wanted to dedicate a song for my wonderful husband, if I could.
0: And what is his name?
1: His name is Ken. We've been married 32 years.
0: Wow, good for you. And you're still grinning from ear to ear, I can tell.
1: I don't know how I got so lucky. 32 years, I love him more every day. He's a great husband. He cooks, he cleans, he shops for me. He won't let me go shopping for food. He does all the shopping. I don't know how I got so lucky. He's wonderful.
0: And he's cute to boot. I can tell from your smile.
1: Yes, he is.
0: 32 years. What is the sweetest thing you've learned about Ken over the last 32 years that you never would have guessed when you met?
1: That he loves my family as much as he loves me. And he calls my mom like every other day and tells her he loves her. It's just amazing. Amazing. His parents raised a good man.
0: So maybe they'll come up with some way to clone this man. So all the women that call me saying, I can't find anyone that respects me or is kind to me, just wants to hurt me. You know, I could say, hey, go stand in line. There's a kin clone that'll be, you know, ready in an hour.
1: Oh, I wish. I did go through a lot of frogs before I met him, but I just wish everyone could experience the happiness. It's just so sad there's so many men out there that can't be like that.
0: Yeah, before you found that handsome prince, you say you kissed a lot of frogs?
1: Oh, God, yes. Yes, I had an abusive boyfriend and, I mean, ugly frogs, too, some of them.
0: See, my problem was I always went for the really cute, funny ones. I failed to notice that they were high or drunk or married. I forgot to check on those things.
1: You are funny.
0: I am so happy for you. Let me play a sweet song and you have a wonderful night.
1: You too, Delilah. Thank you for all you do.

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0: Come on in, Southern California. You found Delilah on Coast 103.5. This is Love Songs on the Coast. Hello, my friend. Hello. Welcome to your Talk About It Tuesday night, where we're going to talk about whatever is on your heart. I know tonight we're going to talk about what is on my heart. What is on my heart is that I have noticed, tell me if you've noticed the same thing. Yes, you can talk back to the radio. Nobody's watching. Tell me if you've noticed this. Have you noticed it seems like the last couple of years, the last 5 or 6 years, maybe since that little shutdown 6 years ago, there has been an absence or a lack or a decline in kindness. In common decency, people seem to be angrier, grumpier, short-tempered, not as loving or as supportive. Is it just me? It seems like people driving are more irritable. I'm more irritable, but I think that has to do with the fact that I have 5 minor children at home and I have to get up way too early for somebody who works nights in order to get them out the door and off to school. But have you noticed there seems to be an absence of kindness in a lot of areas of our society? I say we bring kindness back. What do you think? I say we bring kindness and love back so that it's a normal thing. Can we do that? Let's talk about it all night long. 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
0: Sarah, welcome. This is Delilah. Who are you thinking about?
1: I'm thinking about my boyfriend, Dustin, right now.
0: And what do you want to tell me about Dustin?
1: Dustin is such an amazing guy, and I'm so thankful to God that he's part of my life. I'm in college right now, about 2 hours away from him, so I'm driving to see him right now, but I just miss him, so.
0: So you're on the road right now?
1: Yes.
0: All right. You drive carefully, girlfriend, and let me find a song for you.
1: All right. Thank you so much.
0: Bye-bye.
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0: Thank you for calling. This is Delilah.
1: Whoa. Sorry, Miss Delilah. I just got splashed in the face by the person I'm trying to call you about.
0: Okay. I hope this is a good splashing, like in a hot tub or something fun.
1: No, ma'am. We're trying to clean up the kitchen real quick. It was a good splash, but...
0: Mm-hmm. And he got a little carried away with a dish rag.
1: Yes, ma'am.
0: What's his name?
1: His name is Jody.
0: Jody boyfriend? Jody fiancé?
1: Boyfriend.
0: Boyfriend.
1: A little bit more than a boyfriend, but not...
0: Jody, the man that you want to spend the rest of your life with, but you don't know if you're going to say that.
1: Yes, ma'am.
0: All right.
1: Thank you.

0: Welcome aboard Pasadena, Glendale, and everyone right here in Burbank, where our studios are. You found Delilah on Coast 103.5. If you were listening earlier, I was talking about the fact that it seems to me anyway, it seems to me that there seems to be a decline in gentleness and kindness and compassion in our world. It seems like people are more irritable, more frustrated, more quick to anger. We should be slow to anger and quick to forgive. Is there something you can do right now, some little something you can do to show respect and kindness? Because really, kindness comes from respect. When you think you're better than other people, smarter than other people, more worthy of something than other people, then it's easy to dismiss them. It's easy to be rude or short or angry. But when you humble yourself and realize we may not all be in the same boat, but we're all going the same direction, we all need to respect one another. What is something you can do right now, right this very minute, to show kindness to someone else? Something to think about as we slip through this Tuesday night together. 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

0: Adam, hi. This is Delilah.
1: Good evening.
0: What can I do for you?
1: I like to play. Have you dedicated a song to my best friend, my wife, Linda?
0: Isn't that nice that your wife is also your best friend?
1: Well, after 35 years, what else could she be?
0: Well, I don't know. My folks were married that long, and I certainly wouldn't have even called them semi-friends.
1: We do everything together. We're always together. We're not right now. I'm at my workshop. And I know she's listening. And last year, on her birthday, with the help of my son and daughter, we surprised her with a surprise 50th birthday where we renewed our vows in front of all of our friends and family. And my uncle was the one that married us 32 years ago, and he remarried us.
0: Oh, what a wonderful surprise.
1: And she had no idea.
0: Aren't you just the sweet, thoughtful hubby?
1: Oh, I'm just a big pussycat.
0: I will play a special song to celebrate the fact that you two are going to grow old together forever. I could stay.

0: Tara, this is Delilah. 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
1: Hi.
0: What can I do for you?
1: Me and my mom have been fighting for a couple months now, and I would just like to tell her that I do love her, and if she needs anything, I am here for her.
0: What are you arguing about?
1: Oh, just different things between money situations and things like that.
0: How old are you?
1: I'm 21.
0: Is mom still having a hard time letting go of those apron strings?
1: Yes, she is.
0: Very hard time. And she means well.
1: Yes, she does.
0: And she wants very much to be loving and supportive, but you're just not doing things the way she thinks you should.
1: Yeah, she doesn't want to let go of her baby.
0: Do you blame her?
1: Well, no, but I got to grow up sometime.
0: See, my mom was that way with me, and it just drove me nuts until I had my own kids. And now
1: well,
0: I understand.
1: I've got my own kids.
0: Yeah, and do you understand?
1: Yes, I do.
0: When they grow up,
1: very
0: much. Is it not going to break your heart when it's time for them to fly the nest?
1: Yes, it will.
0: And to be independent?
1: Mm-hmm.

0: and I'll write your name.
1: Come on in, Southern California. 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You found Delilah with Love Songs on the Coast. 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
3: Mike, what can I do for you?
4: Yes, I was wondering if you could play a song for my ex-wife. We were married for 10 years, and we both kind of, like, messed up in the relationship, so we're getting a divorce, but we're going to build on that. And I was just wondering if you could play a song for her, telling her that I still love her and always will.
3: So you want to reconcile?
4: Yeah, well, we're on good terms. Yes, we are reconciling, and I was just, you know, wanting to let her know that I still love her.
3: Okay, let me see what I can do for you.

0: of you.
1: Hi, good evening. Welcome. This is Delilah. Bill, what can I do for you tonight?
2: I just got married July 10th, and I've known my wife for 27 years, and if I don't know her by now, I'm not going to.
1: What's the one thing that has been a complete and wonderful surprise that you thought you knew her so well, and now that you're married, you discovered something even more wonderful?
2: Oh, the respect, the honesty, communication, it's perfect.
1: So she's all that and a bag of chips.
2: I'm telling you. I just want to tell her I love her and look forward to the next 30 years together.

0: 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Welcome aboard. You found Southern California's love songs on the coast. I'm Delilah. You've got to check out my latest podcast, Love Someone with Delilah, where I sit down and have a conversation with the fabulous, the sweet, the adorable John Legend. Let's take a moment to hear some of that, in fact, right now.
1: Great
0: it's
1: to see you.
0: It's been 6 years this month since I got to see you.
1: Oh, wow.
0: How old are your kids now? Last time we talked, they were little. I don't think they're so little anymore.
1: I have more than I had last time. I have two more. So the oldest is 10, and the second oldest is 8. And then we have 2 3-year-olds.
0: Oh, my goodness. Mm-hmm. So tell me how this collaboration with Pharrell Williams came about, because you guys have been knowing each other, working together for many decades.
1: Well, we've known each other, and we did a song on my third album, Evolver. We did a song on Love in the Future, but we never really spent a lot of time together and really went deep on a project. He called me out of the blue in December 2024. I was like, you know what? I think I'm coming to Paris in January, so let's get together then, because that's where he lives now, because he works for Louis Vuitton there. So we got together in Paris, started working on the album, and from the first sessions, we were onto something. We felt like we were making something really special and beautiful. The result of all of that collaboration is our new album, Muse. It's out October 23rd. Fully produced by Pharrell, co-written by Pharrell. We think we've made something really special.
0: I can't wait to hear the whole thing because the little snippets that I've heard are so lush.
1: Yeah.
0: And lush, that's the word that I just...
1: Yeah, that's what we were going for. We wanted the combination of these beautiful orchestral sounds, cinematic vibes, Black James Bond vibes with 808 drums. We talked about all of that when we were making the music. When you listen to it, I think you can hear that was our intention. We work with some great musicians, great orchestral arrangers like Matt Jones and Larry Gold. Terrace Martin, who's an amazing musician, produced all of our horn sections. We just worked with really talented people who love music.
0: Are we going to do a movie to go with it? Because it's so good.
1: I feel like we were writing a movie soundtrack. We really wanted it to feel cinematic and elevated and dramatic and urgent and all those things. And so I think you hear that in the music. And we're making some beautiful music videos, too. They're pretty cinematic, too. So far, we've done Daylight and Fireflies. There's a third video that will be coming in late October, around when the album comes out. And then I have an idea for a fourth one. So we're going to keep making beautiful visual content to go with the songs. But no full cinema experience yet.
0: John, we love you. Thank you for coming into the studio tonight.
1: Bye-bye.
0: Bye, honey.
1: Take care.
0: Now you, yes, you can hear my full conversation with John Legend tonight on my Delilah blog here on Coast1035.com. 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His new album, Muse, is out on October 23rd. We will be back. In fact, John, why don't you take us back into the music?
1: Hey, this is John Legend. Welcome home, LA. You found Love Songs on the Coast. You're home after a long day with Delilah here in the studio with us all night long. Welcome aboard, everyone.

0: Delilah. This is Love Songs on the Coast. 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See stores or online for details. Tonight's Delilah's Dilemma is from a listener who says, "Dear Delilah, I have a 14-year-old son. Back in the fall of last year, he accidentally set himself on fire. He received second and third degree burns on his arms and chest. After he got out of the hospital, I sent him to stay with my parents so he could rest and heal and get the attention he needs because I have to work. Now the problem is my parents won't give him back and they are now trying to get custody. They're taking me to court. I love my son more than my own life, and for me to not be with him is destroying me. I'm filled now with so much hate and anger towards my parents. How do I forgive the two people who I thought would never betray me? How do I forgive them for trying to take my child?" Dan, I will have my words for you coming up next. You're listening to Delilah.
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Tonight's Delilah's Dilemma is a painful one. A father, Dan, has a 14-year-old son. Back in the fall of last year, he says he accidentally set himself on fire. He received second and third degree burns. Dan, here is what I would have to say to you. First off, how did your son accidentally set himself on fire? Secondly, why would you go back to work instead of taking the time to help him rest and heal? Thirdly, why are your parents trying to get custody? Does your son want to come back to you, or does he want to stay with his grandparents? How often have you gone to see him? How much time have you spent keeping that line of communication open and building that relationship?

it out of love for your son. If you love your son as you say you do, then you need to let go of the anger and the bitterness. Go sit down with your folks and your son and talk about this without anger and without rage and without feeling betrayed. Talk about this and say, okay, let's look honestly at what is best for my son. So find out what is best for your son and go from there.

0: Summer, welcome. What can I do for you?
1: I was trying to see if you could play a song for me and my mom. I grew up listening to you on late night drives with my mom. I was just trying to see if you could play a good song for us.
0: What's Mama's name?
1: Robbie.
0: And did she have the radio on while you were in the back seat of the car, passing out on the way home after practice?
1: Yes, ma'am.
0: And you thought, gosh, Mom, this is corny. Can't we listen to some rock and roll?
1: No, actually, I love hearing your voice. It was like maybe like a tradition.
0: Oh, good. Well, now you can pass that tradition on to your.
1: I do.
0: What are the names of your littles?
1: I got five of them, so it's a lot. It's Winter, Penelope, Alice, Jacqueline, and Jacob.
0: Beautiful names. Beautiful. And what song can I play for you?
1: I'm going to let you go ahead and decide. You're pretty good at that.
0: All right. I'll find something great for you. You have a wonderful night.
1: You too. Thank you so much.
0: Thank you. Thank you for letting me be that tradition in your family.
1: Thank you. Have a good night.

0: Good evening, Southern California. You found Delilah right here on Coast 103.5 with Love Songs on the Coast. Earlier tonight, if you were listening, I started this show talking about the fact that there seems to be a lack of love. Hearts are growing cold, it feels like. The weather is growing cold. But I notice a lot of hearts are growing cold. Don't be that way. Don't let your heart grow cold. Don't let your fear of others shut down your goodness. If you have been wounded, forgive. But keep loving, keep going, keep reaching out. Don't shut yourself in. Don't keep all your goodness to yourself or just for those who deserve it. Be kind to a neighbor. Be kind to a stranger. I know somebody that lives in a city, but she has a garden in her yard. And pretty much everyone that passes by, if they compliment her on her garden, they go home with a tomato or a squash, a zucchini. She shares her abundance with her neighbors always, because that's the kind of person she is. She doesn't do it for recognition. She doesn't need someone to say, oh my gosh, your garden's so gorgeous, you should be on that garden tour. She does it because she's got a good, good heart. Give it away. Give away your time. Give away your energy. Give away your love. Don't worry about getting repaid. Don't worry about it coming back. Buy a coffee for a coworker. Do something kind for your mail carrier. Do something kind for your neighbor. The leaves are piling up. Get your leaf blower and don't just blow off your part of the sidewalk. Do it for your neighbor. I think together we could start a trend here. We could make it go viral, a kindness trend. We could inspire other people to give of their heart. What do you think? I'm in. What I'm going to do is I'm going to invite you over the next several days to share with me. If you call me to make a dedication, the first thing I'm going to ask you is, what have you done today to be kind to someone else? What have you done to be kind, to show love to someone else? Let's inspire a change in the tide. Let's reach out in love. We will be back, sweet Southern California. 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

0: Hi, Glenn. Thank you for calling. Who are you thinking of this evening?
1: Well, actually, I've just been kind of really bumming lately. I was engaged to be married, and 3 days before the wedding, my fiance kind of walked out on me. And
0: ouch.
1: Yeah, I haven't heard from her. I haven't talked to her or anything since then. I'm just a mess, you know. I can't do anything at work. I'm just going crazy all the time.
0: She just said, oh, by the way, I'm not going to be at the altar in 3 days?
1: Well, no, she just called up and told me it was off, and then she didn't want to talk to me.
0: And she hasn't said a word since?
1: No.
0: Well, the good news is she did it before you walked down the aisle.
1: I guess if there's any good news, yeah.
0: Did you do anything inappropriate to cause her to call it off? I mean, were you out with her best friend at
1: your bachelor party? No. I've never done anything like that.
0: And nobody popped out of a cake half-dressed or anything?
1: No, there was no bachelor party. There was no nothing. Just.
0: Wow, Glenn. Bumming.
1: Well, yeah, it's. I'm just going crazy all the time.
0: But like I said, the good news is it happened before the wedding. Could you imagine how you'd be feeling had you gone ahead and gotten married and then found out how flaky she was?
1: I guess so. It just doesn't help very much right now.
0: No. Right now, Glenn, nothing's going to help very much. There's certainly nothing I could say. Oh, man. I am so sorry.
1: Oh, well, thank you.
0: I will play a song, hopefully, to help heal your heart.
1: Oh, well, I'd appreciate that. Thank you.
0: Bye-bye.

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0: 1-800-929-KOST. That's the number to call tonight, Southland, right here on Coast 103.5. Hi, good evening. Welcome to the Delilah Show. Who is this?
1: My name is Kim. Hi, Delilah.
0: What can I do for you?
1: I just wanted to know if you can play a song for us. We listen to you every other Tuesday night. We have good friends of ours that come over. We have a few drinks, and we play darts together, and we're just really good friends, and I wanted to know if you can play a song for them.
0: I certainly could do that. What are your friends' names?
1: Karen and Scott.
0: And you are with who? You said we have friends over.
1: I have my husband and myself.
0: What's your hubby's name?
1: Fred.
0: So here's what we're going to do. We're going to play Let's Make a Deal.
1: Okay.
0: I will play a great song for you if you promise me you will turn the radio on more than just on Tuesday nights.
1: Okay, that's a deal.
0: Okay.
1: Actually, we do listen to you more than Tuesday nights, but that's mainly when we listen to you.
0: Well, thank you for listening.
1: And I love the show.
0: Thanks for letting me be a part of your get-togethers.

0: Good evening, Southern California. You found Delilah right here on Coast 103.5. This is Love Songs on the Coast. Hello, my friend. How was your day? Did you have a good day? A busy day? Were you kind to somebody? Were you loving to somebody in the course of your day? Did you go the extra mile to let someone know that they're valued, that they're important, that you care? When was the last time you did a random act of kindness for a complete stranger, not for a reward, not for a pat on the back, not to be recognized? I got a note that was sent home the other day by my 7-year-old's teacher. I am raising 3 family members that the courts placed with me almost 2 years ago. And the 7-year-old has an incredibly generous heart. And her teacher hand wrote a card and mailed it home to her saying, "I see you. I notice you. I appreciate you. I see the way that you constantly try to be friends with everyone." They have something called a buddy bench at their school, where if you're feeling lonely or you're feeling blue or nobody wants to play with you, you can go sit on the buddy bench. And my granddaughter is the first one to rush to the buddy bench and say, "Hey, you can play with me." She doesn't care what you look like, if you're popular. She doesn't care. She just wants to help and be loving. Remember those bracelets that we wore 20, 30 years ago? WWJD? What would Jesus do? I need to make one up. What would Sakani do? Because she exemplifies kindness and respect and love. A reminder to me always to go to the buddy bench and ask somebody if they want to play. Something to think about as we slip through this night together. 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

Your request, your dedications, your stories, your hopes, your dreams, and your favorite love songs. That's what you'll find each night right here. We're not here to get you angry or upset. We're not here to talk about politics or issues. We're here to talk about issues of the heart each and every night.

0: It's Coast 103.5. Good evening, LA. Welcome aboard. You found Delilah. This is Love Songs on the Coast. Hello, my friend. Did you have a good day today? Did you have a great day today? Did you get something done today? I try to get laundry done. I try to get my studio cleaned up. I try to get things accomplished during the course of the day, but it never seems to happen. I do not have an organized bone in my body. And I want to get the laundry done, but as I'm doing the laundry, I see my paintbrushes on the table that the kids left out, so I have to wash them and clean them and put them away, and in the process of doing that, there's paint there. It's just sitting there. I need to paint something, for goodness sakes. I gotta paint something. Today it was a mailbox. I found a mailbox at a thrift store that I have to paint to put in the garden so I can put my gloves and my tools in the mailbox from the thrift store that I'm painting. The mind of an ADHDer. It never stops. I never stop wanting to create. And it never starts wanting to organize and clean instead. I hope you're having a good night. And if you've got some paints lying around, go paint a picture. Take a picture of it and send it to me. We'll be back. 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Right here on Coast 103.5.
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1: Delilah. Hi, good evening. Welcome to the Delilah Show. Who is this?
2: This is Jason.
1: Jason, hi. What can I do for you?
2: I just want you to play a song for me for my late wife. Just whatever you want to find.
1: Go ahead. Tell me what her name is, what you want to share with me. Tell me a song.
2: Whatever song you want to play. Her name was Lisa, and she's been gone almost a year now. October 9th of this year will be a year.
1: That's the hardest, for me anyway. Anniversaries are the hardest time to get through.
2: That and the holidays.
1: Yeah. I will play a song to honor her, and I will say a prayer for your heart. I'm so sorry.
2: Thank you, Delilah.
1: God bless you.

0: Hi, Julie. How are you tonight?
1: I'm good. How are you, Delilah?
0: I'm wonderful. Tell me, who's on your heart tonight?
1: My boyfriend. We've been dating for about 7 months, and I have two daughters that I've been taking care of by myself. And since he stepped into my life, he accepted them as his, and he's helping me raise them. He is the best man ever. He is the love of my life. He's everything to me, and without him, I don't know where I would be.
0: What's his name?
1: His name is William.
0: And where did you meet this amazing man who decided not just to fall in love with you and invest in you, but to fall in love with your daughters as well?
1: I met him online.
0: And how long have you been together?
1: It's 7 amazing months.
0: And so you're still really Twitter-pated, head over heels. Your feet haven't touched the ground yet.
1: Yes, and he feels the same way, and I know it's in my heart and deep down in my soul, it's going to be one of those relationships where it's not going to ever fade. It's going to be there forever.
0: Lucky you. How old are your daughters?
1: They're 13 and 10, and they're just, he loves them unconditionally, and how they love him and how he treats us, I could never ask for more.

0: 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You found Delilah. This is Love Songs on the Coast. 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Tonight's Delilah's Dilemma is from a young woman named Amy, who is a woman, but she is living like a child. She says, when I was a little girl, I had a hearing impairment, and I heard the word Prince Charming as Prince Charlie. So my sister and I would play Princess and Prince Charlie. My sister always made me be Prince Charlie. When I was in high school, I had the biggest crush on a guy. After school, he moved away and I was bummed. And when I was 20 and graduating college, he showed up at my church. A week later, we started to date. He was my Prince Charlie. The following year, we got engaged. But sadly, my parents didn't approve of it, and I broke it off with him even though I didn't want to. I loved him. I couldn't see why they didn't want me to marry him. I kept seeing him without them knowing, and we got engaged a second time. I wanted so badly to be his wife, but this time my mom was furious. So I broke it off again. He was so hurt. Years later, I tried to start a relationship with him once again, but too much pain and heartache had already left him scarred. He doesn't want me now. Now, 7 years later from my college graduation, I find that I'm still in love with him, and I want him back. Now I could be with him freely, but I am afraid it's too late. How could he ever love me like he once did? Have I lost my Prince Charlie? At what age do you tell your parents it's your life? Please help me, from Amy. 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

Tonight's Delilah's Dilemma is from a young woman named Amy who found her Prince Charming, only she called him Prince Charlie, and they were engaged twice, but each time she chose to obey her parents, though she was an adult, rather than be with the one you love. And now, 7 years later, you're still in love with him, which puts you at about 30 years old. I don't know if he could ever love you again. I don't know why he would ever take that chance again. Because here's the thing, Amy. He gave you his heart.

you get to make those choices. Now, you have to pay for those choices, meaning if you are financially dependent upon your parents, they still get to make the choices for you. The price you pay for independence is paying your own way through life. But Amy, you need to ask yourself, and this is something you're going to have to counsel through with a good counselor, why is it so important that your parents approve of your decisions? You get to live your life. You get to be, Amy, who you want to be. You get to explore the path that you want to explore, and nobody gets to control you unless you give them permission to. So good luck and God bless you.

playing your request and your dedications and keeping your hearts tied together. Think of this show as a musical bridge across forever. How's that? When you are separated from somebody because of time or space or whatever, you can just think of this show and the music we play as a bridge that you can cross anytime and be connected heart to heart.

0: my heart.
1: 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You found Delilah right here on Coast 103.5. Keeping you company on a Talk About It Tuesday night as you drive home, maybe with the kids in the car. Maybe you're heading home from piano practice, from soccer games, from, I don't know, we had yesterday at soccer practice was picture day. And of course, mom forgot, but we rectified that and got their little pictures ordered. I've got two that are playing in soccer that are 6 and 7 years old. One that's playing flag football, he's 10. One that's playing volleyball, she's 11. And one that's on the cheer team, actually three that are on the cheer team because the 7-year-old and the 11-year-old are on the junior cheer squad. So I've got like 50 loads of laundry a day. The long socks, the socks that go over the shin guards, the socks that go under the shin guards, the cheer uniforms, the t-shirts, the jerseys. It's like 50 loads of laundry a day. You think I'm so mellow at night? No. No, I'm exhausted from doing laundry. But I know you're doing laundry too, so I will be here for you all night long. 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
1: Come home to Delilah.
2: Hi, good evening. You have called the Delilah Show. Who is this?
3: It's Rachel, Delilah. Hi, how are you?
2: Rachel, I'm wonderful, thank you. What can I do to make your night better?
3: Well, I've met you plenty of times at the ice skating ring, and I just wanted you to play a song for my son and my soon-to-be daughter-in-law because their wedding is October 11th.
2: Tell me about this young couple.
3: Well, my son is an amazing son. He's a twin. You've met one of my sons at the ice skating rink, Tyler, and he met her. She's actually a twin herself. The mother's a twin herself, so, and they have two awesome boys.
2: Wait. Your son is a twin, and he's marrying a girl that's a twin?
3: Yes, but God blessing, they have two boys. One is 5, and one's 1 year old.
2: And is it going to be a big wedding, small wedding? What are we talking about here?
3: I think it is going to be big because she said her guest list is about 175 people.
2: It's going to be big.
3: Yeah. So it's two families coming together finally after like 7 years. So, you know, it's been some ups and downs, but I love my son to death. I love him dearly. You know, I've been mom and dad, so I'm really excited to have that mom and son dance. But more or less, I'm just excited for the wedding and for everybody to show them love, the couple love, and just, you know, have this new beginning for both sides of the families.
2: I will play a sweet song. Did they have a favorite song? Do you have a mother-son dance song, or you want me to pick one out?
3: I have one for him, but I was definitely stuck with giving them a song for just the love that I have for the both of them. And here's a funny story, Delilah. Her birthday is May 24th, and my birthday is May 23rd.
2: See, it was meant to be.
3: Yes. So I just share a really good bond with her, and I'm just blessed that she blessed me with two beautiful boys, two grandsons. So I just want to know if you can just find a beautiful song for them that I would definitely want to share with them at their wedding.
2: I will do that. God bless you. Congratulations.
3: Delilah, bless you too. Thank you.
2: Bye, honey.

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0: Robert, this is Delilah. How can I help you?
1: Yeah, I was calling because I have recently moved, and that put me 700 miles away from the woman of my dreams. Unfortunately, I've never told her this. I'm trying to figure out how to do it.
0: You've never told her that she's the woman of your dreams?
1: No.
0: What's her name?
1: Wendy.
0: So, were you dating Wendy or just friends with Wendy?
1: Just friends for 9 years.
0: For 9 years, and all that time you were in love with her and you had an opportunity a million times probably to tell her that, but you were too shy and now you're 700 miles away.
1: That's right.
0: What were you thinking?
1: I don't know.
0: You knucklehead.
1: I know it.
0: Oh my. Do you think that she might have feelings for you?
1: I hope so. I don't know.
0: Has she demonstrated, you know? Has she invited you over to her house? Has she cooked you food? Has she brought you cakes? Has she worn red around you?
1: Oh, yeah. Plenty of times. And we actually went on a vacation together last year.
0: Robert! What's wrong with you?
1: I don't know.
0: You were on vacation with this beautiful woman that you're in love with and you didn't take her in your arms and say, sweetheart, would you spend forever with me?
1: No, I didn't. I didn't have the guts to do it.
0: Robert, you need to go to the Delilah School of Flirting. You need Delilah to show you how to be bold.
1: Oh, that would be probably a good thing.
0: That would be a very good thing. How old are you, honey?
1: 24.
0: Well, you're still young.
1: Yeah.
0: There's still time. It's not like you're, 84.
1: No,
0: how about
1: yet.
0: This? How about I play a song letting Wendy know that she's in your dreams and you pick up the phone and call her? Can we do that?
1: We can do that.
0: Okay. You be bold. I'll find the song.
1: Okay.

Hello, Monet. This is Delilah's Love Songs at Night, right here on Coast 103.5. So did you have a fun summer? I had the best summer of my adult life. I'd say the best summer of my life, but come on. Nothing beats summers when we were kids, running barefoot, playing kick the can. I grew up in such a wonderful neighborhood. I loved the town I grew up in, and I loved the neighborhood I grew up in. I loved the kids I grew up with, my brothers and my sister, but the neighbor kids, Dallin and Kevin Esselstrom, and the Feagles boys, and the Bowman family across the street. We had such fun summers. We played kick the can, and we had bonfires and roasted marshmallows. Ah, we had popsicles and the ice cream truck and that silly little song it plays. We had trips to the beach and camping trips and sleeping under the stars. Ah, nothing beats those memories, and I hope that this summer I created 1,000 memories like that for my kids. Thank you for being here with us tonight as we create memories in the songs that we play and the stories we share. You're listening to the

0: Ashley, what are you doing, taking a bath?
1: Well, I'm about to. I was running in the water.
0: So what can I play for you as you take a nice, relaxing soak?
1: I don't care what you play for me, but I needed some advice. Well, my boyfriend and I have been living together for about 7 months now. We've been together for a year, almost a year and 3 months. And last night I came home from work. Well, I talked to him before I went to work, and he said he wasn't going anywhere last night, though. He was just going to stay home. So I came home after work, and he wasn't here. There was no note, no message, nothing. Finally, he called me back when he stopped at a bar that we always hang out close to home, and because I had called, and the girl there that I knew told him that I was worried. And he called, and he was mad at me because I was looking for him.
0: So what is that? What does this tell you about his character?
1: That's not a good situation.
0: Not a good situation. You acted out of concern and out of, you know, I don't know where you are. You said you were going to be home. You know, why would I suspect that you weren't doing exactly what you said? And since you weren't here, I thought you were hurt.
1: I understand. He thinks that I'm not his mother.
0: No, you're not. This has very little to do, honey, with him.
1: Right.
0: And everything to do with you.
1: Right.
0: You have to define how you want to be loved and treated in a relationship.
1: Right.
0: On that note, try to go relax in your tubby.
1: I will do.
0: Good luck, honey.
1: All right. Thank you very much.

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0: 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Olivia Dean, Man I Need. 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

And this town's lost its faith. 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
1: Hey, good morning. Happy Wednesday to you. Coast 103.5. Thank you for all of your talkbacks. We took them all day long until 11:59 p.m. last night. So we're going to be revealing the big winner for today's Dodger-Brewer game. Go Dodgers. It's a 5 o'clock. We're at the Ravine. Blake Snell on the mound.
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1: I love you guys. 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

0: We're the Ellen K. Morning Show, and what is your obsession? It doesn't have to be weird, but just like, what's your obsession? Mine's my son.
1: Okay, yeah. Right. What would you give your food obsession, though?
0: My food obsession would definitely probably be something pasta-ish.
1: Okay.
0: Yeah, but nothing weird.
1: Right.
0: Yeah.
1: All of mine are weird.
0: All your food obsessions,
1: literally all
0: yeah.
1: of them. I'd put pickles on things you guys would never even dream. Yeah. I can't even tell you out loud. You'd like disown me. I found some new pickles at Whole Foods called Bubby's Bread and Butter. Highly recommend. Also, if you want to really kick up your game, if you're into pickles like me, Mount Olive Sweet Heat.
0: Okay. You know, we have had those before. Those are really good.
1: Dang it.
0: Yeah, yeah.
2: All right. Like, well, my obsession is like when I find a new song, I have to play it over and over and over until I get sick of it. But my food obsession is I have to have something crunchy at the end of every meal.
0: Okay.
2: Like no matter what it is, I always go for the chips or the crackers or just something crunchy for its consistency.
0: All right.
2: I don't know why.
0: Yeah, you just like the crunch.
2: I love the crunch.
0: Yeah, we'll call you crunchy.
2: Crunchy munchy.
0: Crunchy munchy. It's our crunchy munchy.
3: For me, my obsession is dipping my tuna sandwich in fruit punch.
1: Holy moly! Wait.
0: There it is, guys, right under our noses.
1: Yeah,
0: we didn't have to look far to find the weirdest fruit obsession.
1: I want to ask, and this is no judgment, how did you even discover, like, what started that?
3: Because I accidentally spilled fruit punch with
0: on your tuna sandwich.
3: On my tuna sandwich when I was a kid. So then it just became a natural thing that I want to do.
0: Oh, you know? Emily, that makes you even more lovable. All right, Marissa. Marissa left us this.
4: Hey guys, I'm over here having a discussion with my coworker, and she seems to think that I'm obsessed with cheese. I guess I am. I really love cheese, and I put it on everything. I put it on eggs. I'm always eating cottage cheese with my chips. I just love cheese. I sometimes even carry the canned Cheese Whiz in my purse. I even brought it to the movies on my last date. He didn't call me back. I don't know. Is it that weird? I don't think it's that weird. What do you guys think?
0: We don't think it's weird. We're huge cheese fans. Nothing's more weird than what Emily just told us about tuna and fruit punch. All right, Erica, you have one. What's yours?
5: I sure do. I love my Mexican rice with Thousand Island. It's like the best.
1: I
0: See,
1: like that.
0: To me, it does not sound strange.
5: I try it with white rice. It's not the same. So definitely with Mexican rice.
0: Okay. Mm-hmm. I just think Thousand Island is one of those things that goes on most things.
1: I agree with you.
0: Like ranch.
5: Me too.
1: But Thousand Island doesn't get the shine that ranch does, you know?
0: You're right.
1: A lot of people aren't out here in these streets talking about Thousand Island.
0: That's very true. I know. When you go to a salad bar, like at the grocery store, it's almost untouched.
1: I know.
0: Like everybody's all about the blue cheese
1: yeah.
0: or the ranch yeah. or the vinaigrette.
1: Yep.
5: It's all about Thousand Island.
0: Yeah, mm-hmm. Thousand Island. Strong.
1: Let me ask you this, Erica, about the Mexican rice. Are you one of the pouch people? Will you do the pouch rice?
5: I know. I make it from scratch.
1: Okay, fair.
0: Of course you do. Erica's out here making the rest of us look bad. I'm sure it's delish.
5: Yes, it really is.
0: Why don't we, as a people, go for Thousand Island?
1: Yeah.
0: I looked it up. It's the fifth most popular salad dressing in the United States.
1: But no one talks about it.
0: No, nobody buys it. Nobody uses it. I can't remember the last time. I must have been a kid my mom would buy the jar of Marie's Thousand Island dressing.
1: Yeah.
0: Because she loved it. Let's ask Claude. Claude, why don't more people like Thousand Island dressing?
6: Ha, yeah. Thousand Island is a bit of an underdog. A few reasons it gets overlooked. It's got an identity problem. It's basically ketchup and mayo with relish. 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It lives on Reubens and Big Macs, more than on greens. It's also sweet and heavy, which narrows where it fits.
0: That's a good point. Who knew? Who knew? Well, Claude knew.
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0: I mean, this is so fun. I'm hearing combos I've never even thought of before. And I think that's just all creativity,
1: mm-hmm.
0: right? Like, if we're all asked to paint a picture, it's going to be really different. So why wouldn't food combos and taste buds be like that?
1: Yeah.
0: No two taste buds are alike. And we are getting a lot of that this morning. So it all started with Marissa. She's obsessed with cheese. And then we've got these weird combinations. Liz, you say you have one. Well, you're on.
2: Oh, man. Nobody's going to beat this one. My sister, my older sister, she had me going and looking for banana split.
0: Okay.
2: With sardine.
0: Uh-huh.
2: And pickles.
0: Okay. Here's how I will defend them. It's savory and sweet.
2: Huh?
3: Uh-huh.
0: I love the way you built the suspense.
3: So well, was this a common thing, Liz? 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
2: And if she didn't get it, she was the crankiest pregnant woman in our family.
0: You've judged it really harshly. Did you ever try it? Like my grandma used to say, never judge a man until you've walked a mile in his shoes.
2: No. She did offer me once. I said, hell no.
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right, all hands on deck. We're going to send someone to the Dodgers, and we're going to make that drawing this morning from all your talkbacks. We're the LNK Morning Show. Also, Dodgers back in L.A. tonight. We're going to turn it around. The latest on Shohei, what Dave Roberts says about his star player. And all hands on deck in Long Beach right now. Who's racing to save a string of homes along the coast? Those are your top stories, and they are coming up next.

Happy Wednesday, October 14th. We're Coast 103.5. And here are your top stories at the top of the hour. Good morning, I'm Ellen Kay, and it's all hands on deck. In Long Beach right now, crews are racing to save a string of homes along the coast on Seaside Walk. 13 red-tagged residences, some on the literal brink of falling straight into the ocean. The aftermath of Tropical Storm Rachel. Workers bringing in cranes, massive 3,000-pound sandbags. Imagine that. Also, tons of lumber beams to reinforce the seawall just to keep those houses upright. And great news from the Vatican. Pope Leo recovering after successful surgery to remove a cancerous portion of his right lung. Doctors cut the spot early and needed only 90 minutes to take it out with no complications. He's in great spirits. Pope's going to chill for a week, rest up, then get back to papal duties, including a trip to South America on November 6th. That guy's unstoppable. And what about the Rams? They've officially given their kicker the boot. Harrison Mevis, better known as the Thicker Kicker, has been cut after missing two field goals in that tough Monday night loss. Coach Sean McVay replacing him with a 27-year-old named Blake Group, who they found from the New York Jets practice squad. Rams back at Sunday at SoFi, hosting the woeful Cardinals. And the Dodgers back in L.A. tonight. We turn it around. Game 3, NLCS at the Ravine. Milwaukee, as you know, up 2-0. No one's just handing the Brewers a trip to the World Series. We got Blake Snell on the mound in front of a packed house. Even Vegas has the Dodgers favored to bounce back. It's a 5 p.m. start on FS1 and our free iHeart app. Let's go Dodgers. Okay, a much warmer Wednesday. Sunshine from the beaches to the valleys. We're looking at highs in the 80s. A picture-perfect evening for Dodger baseball. How do you like that? Whittier, 85 for your high walnut. You go to 85 as well. And it is 58 in Burbank. KOST Los Angeles. It's Coast 103.5. And coming up, we got your cash on Coast. Music, money, and fun. Dodger tickets and more.

0: We put more in your mornings. We're the Ellen K Morning Show. And thank you for waking it up with us. We got $1,000 for you coming up. We have Dodger Brewer tickets for today. They have hit kind of a low, especially for, you know, playoff game. But I think after today, it's all going to turn around. So we're going to be sending you to see the Dodgers today, 5 o'clock. Brewers are here, waking it up. Probably also listening to the Ellen K Morning Show. And we say, you're not going to do this to us.
1: No. No one's handing you anything, Brewers.
0: Right?
1: You work for this.
0: Welcome to L.A. Mm-hmm. All right. Well, it's National Dessert Day. And my favorite dessert is the whipped cream berry cake from Sweet Lady Jane.
1: Oh, that's a good one.
0: I just love it so much.
1: You got that for me for my birthday.
0: I know.
1: Now I'm wondering if you only got that so you could have it.
0: Of course that was the reason, Ryan.
1: It's really nice of
0: you. I had them deliver it right to you so I could have some.
1: So thoughtful.
0: What's yours?
1: Oh, God. I'm going to go butter cake, specifically one made by one Janet Acosta, who is your sister.
0: Oh. Janet, she makes such a good butter cake.
1: Man.
0: I mean, it's crazy. And then, like, we'll go to Brian and I will have lunch. Janet will meet us. And then afterwards, she's like, she has this giant Tupperware cake carrier.
1: Yeah.
0: And she'll like, slide it open. First, she asks the restaurant. And then they take it and they cut it up. And then they serve it with ice cream. They warm it up. Yeah. It's just like, I'm so happy that you love it.
1: It's one of those, too, that you don't really want to know what she put in it.
0: I know.
1: Because it can't be good for you.
0: I'll tell you, I do know one ingredient. It's a pound of sugar. All right. So I do know that. Yeah. Yes, and a lot of cream cheese, and just like you don't need to know, taste buds. Producer Mike, what is it?
2: I like my wife's banana bread. It's so tasty. And I can't do sugars too much, so banana bread for me, it's good. Yeah. It's so good.
0: You can have any dessert. No,
1: it's a dark horse.
2: Banana bread.
1: It's a rare pick, but okay.
0: Emily Zapata.
3: Yes, mine is choco flan. I don't know if you've heard it, but yeah, my mom makes the best choco flan for every birthday.
1: What is choco flan?
3: It's basically like, well, the flan is like a baked, from what I search, is egg custard dessert. Topped with caramel and then chocolate cake.
0: There's the flan on the bottom, the cake on the top?
3: Yes.
0: Oh, yeah. I have had that before. That's really good. Yes.
4: Do you know what today is?
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9: What's for dessert?
10: Breakfast dessert.
9: What's your favorite?
11: Favorite dessert.
12: 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Pie. Brownie. 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
15: As for now. It's showtime.
0: Yes, it is. All right, so the bird that caused the big Kelly Clarkson fight with the shop is now for sale for $15 million. $15,000, not for sale, and now it's $15 million. 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And I've missed others, but...
1: Yeah.
0: Really?
1: Yeah.
0: Okay. If you are the thicker kicker, or you've been in that situation, give us a call. It's 800-929-KOST.
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0: Real name, John Stevens. He's John Legend. Because he's a legend in the studio. So his buddies were like, hey, Legend. They started calling him Legend. But John Legend revealed that he had to negotiate his name rights, since they're not really his, with an adult film producer and rockabilly artist named Johnny Legend before he could release his debut album.
1: So Johnny Legend existed out there, and we had to find him and negotiate with him and pay him some money to make sure he wouldn't sue me.
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1: For the name John Legend. So we found him. We worked it out.
0: No. I didn't know Johnny Legend.
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24: 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Win Cash on Coast. Yeah, we talk about Cash on Coast so much, and we do it every hour. It's your first chance of the day, and then 20 after every hour all day long. So I'm like, why do we call it cash? So it goes all the way back to a Latin root, capsa, which means to take or seize. Huh. And cash is your keyword. So enter cash online. You're going to go to coast1035.com and then just put in the word cash. Seize it. Take it. It's yours.

0: With Dylan Kay, morning show. Thank you so much for being here with us. In case you missed it, cash is your keyword for the hour. You have all hour to enter that online at coast1035.com. All right. We tried to get Ryan on dating apps. He refused.
1: I downloaded Bumble once, never opened it, then deleted it.
0: And you found love on your own.
1: Did.
0: But, you know, there's a lot of pressure that comes with dating apps because then you have to have your profile, and you have to think about your picture and all that stuff. So we found an unusual dating video, and this has gone viral. This woman's looking for love and possibly a chimney sweep. And there's a woman in England who's renovating an old cottage, and the restoration is going better than her love life. She is covered head to toe in dirt, dust, and soot. So that's what she put up as her video. It looks like she crawled out of a fireplace. So she decided this is the perfect moment to put herself back on the market. She's putting her filthiest foot forward, and we kind of love her confidence.
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0: Hi, good morning.
1: Hi, good morning.
0: Hey, who's this?
1: My name is Kimberly.
0: Hey, Kimberly. I'm Ellen.
2: Oh, Kimberly, hi. I'm Ryan.
1: Oh, my goodness, hi.
2: Hi.
1: Oh, hello, good morning.
0: Good morning, good morning. What are you doing right now?
1: I am driving to work at this moment.
0: Oh, your car's so quiet. What road are you on?
1: I'm actually here in Thousand Oaks.
0: Okay. What do you do for work, can you say?
1: Yes, I'm a manufacturing associate.
0: Okay, so you start early. Well, thanks for waking up with us and also having us on in your ride.
1: Oh, yes.
0: Do you love Blippi?
1: My son. Yeah. He loves Blippi, and we're always watching it together at home.
0: That's so fun. I miss those days. How old is your son?
1: He's 3 and a half.
0: Oh, perfect. Oh, this is going to be so good. We have a 4-pack to Be Like Blippi tour, and thank you again for getting up with us.
1: Of course.
0: Yeah. It's also, it's National Teddy Bear Day, so does your son have a favorite teddy? Or do you, as an adult, have one?
1: I don't have a favorite, but I do think those Vermont teddy bears are beautiful.
0: Yeah, they're so pretty. All right, well, have a great day.
1: Thank you. You too.
0: All right. And we got your happiness hat coming up next. I love that she says teddy bears are beautiful.
2: Yeah, that's very nice. Are. Yeah. You know, Blippi teaches us a lot of things that we can benefit from as adults, not just kids. He's got a couple episodes about body movement, and Blippi is spot on about something we all need to be doing more of.
0: Okay.
2: We'll share it next. Be Like Blippi.

0: We're the Ellen K Morning Show. Good morning to you. Happy Wednesday. Happy hump day. All right, we just gave away a 4-pack to Blippi. Be like Blippi Tour. And Blippi can teach all of us some amazing lessons. And Ryan, you say it's your happiness hack.
1: Yeah, he's got two episodes specifically about bodies and anatomy. And, you know, teaching kids like what's what and how it works and stuff. So Blippi kind of pairs up with the advice that we got from our moms. Remember when we were young and she would say, stand up straight.
0: Yes.
1: She was right.
0: Yes.
1: Psychologists and Blippi say there's actually a connection between your posture and your happiness.
0: Really?
1: How cool is that? People who are feeling down tend to slouch, they walk slower, and they take smaller steps. So if you see someone, you know, slouching and walking slow, maybe they need to be, you know, reminded, hey, shoulders up. So one follows the other. It's kind of like a chicken or the egg thing. Happy people, they tend to stand taller, swing their arms more, and take bigger steps.
0: Be like Blippi.
1: That's right. And here's where it gets interesting. Researchers find that simply sitting up straight, maybe you're already at work, maybe you're driving in your car, it actually improves your mood. It boosts your confidence and helps you handle stress. So pop up a little bit. Shoulders back. Head up, put a little bounce in your step, you know?
0: Yeah, I love that. The pop hips. That chest out.
1: Yeah, that's right. Get it in your hips, too. They don't lie.
2: No fighting. We got the refugees. No fighting.

0: Well, the Celebrity Feud is hotting up. And we are Coast.
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0: All right, we're going to get to Kelly Clarkson in a second. But first, today on Netflix, season 11 of Love is Blind. Now streaming at Netflix. First episodes of Love is Blind season 11. This time, the 30 bachelors and bachelorettes are from the Boston area. The age range is 28 to 40. Among the women are skincare guru, neonatal, ICU nurse, and some others. Let's see, a bouncer. Anyway, yeah, I know that when you are into Love is Blind, you are all in.
2: All in. I haven't missed a season. Can't wait.
0: Season 11.
2: Yeah.
0: And you can eat like Kevin Hart, Paris Hilton, or Doja Cat. Taco Bell rolling out $4 celebrity meals. It's a new promotion, so each week they're going to change to a different celebrity-inspired meal. Kevin Hart's usual. That's what your receipt will say. Kevin Hart's usual. It'll be like, and then if you say, I want the Paris Hilton, is what she usually gets. So yeah, that's going to be a lot of fun. Selma Blair will still appear at a 90s con after her airplane assault arrest. She's set to appear at 90s con, and that's happening this weekend. And the organizer wrote, Selma Blair will be joining us at 90s con as planned. See you there. She will be available for autographs, selfies, professional photo ops, and part of a Q&A panel over the course of the weekend. Now, this is all happening in Connecticut at the convention center. And you wonder, like, when she does selfies, will people say, hey, Selma, fake kick me?
2: Yeah, yeah.
0: Or can you slap me?
2: Yeah, bite my nose.
0: Oh, man. Anyway, she appeared in court, as you know, and was arraigned on two court counts of assault of the officer and the nurse. So she's also been ordered to stay at least 100 yards away from that nurse that she attacked after her arrest at JFK. All right. Amy Robach and TJ Holmes are officially married. They did it quietly. They did it privately. It's the third time for both. Is the third time the charm, or is it just that now that they're up in years, there's not a lot of time span left to get married 4, 5, or 6 times. But it is their third. They quietly tied the knot in his home state of Arkansas. They have a hit podcast on the iHeartRadio app. So congrats to Amy Robach and TJ Holmes.
2: Are you the voice of their podcast?
0: I am the voice of their podcast.
2: Yeah, that's what I thought.
0: thank you for remembering that. Yeah. All right. What about this? Kelly Clarkson is going to co-headline Brandi Carlile's Girls Just Want a Weekend. It's the 8th annual. It's a festival. It happens in January of next year. But Kelly Clarkson all over the headlines. The battle between Kelly and a little gift shop in Brooklyn is getting real ugly. Kelly says she was treated like Julia Roberts in Pretty Woman when she tried to buy a $15,000 mechanical bird. The shop is called Art of Play. And the store insists the bird was never for sale. But now the owner says Kelly's fans have flooded the business with hateful messages and threats. Owner Adam Rubin says Kelly's massive platform has turned a simple misunderstanding into a safety issue for his staff.
3: This is an insane misunderstanding. Nothing happened in this shop to justify her scolding our shopkeeper on the way out. If it is this intense to be merely mentioned by Kelly Clarkson, I can only imagine how intense it is to be Kelly Clarkson every single day. But things changed when she used her platform to attack us. When Kelly came in, the shop was crowded. We treated her like a normal person, but apparently that did not live up to her expectations.
0: Oh boy, that is the owner of the shop, Adam Rubin. The store has also jokingly raised the bird's price from $15,000 to $15 million. Oh, come on, let's just end this.
2: Yeah.
0: All right, coming up, we're going to give you your top stories. There is a man in Idaho, and he caught the most paper planes. Set a Guinness record. Which body part did he catch them in? We're going to share that with you.

0: Anyone sniffing out signs of ancient life, and NASA says it's in such great shape it could keep rolling for years to come. We say congrats to all of our friends at the Jet Propulsion Lab. It's JPL. Way to go. That is such good news. And more good news. Nobody hit the massive Mega Millions last night, which means Friday's pot is plumping to $403 million, cash option of $162 million. We haven't had a grand prize winner in 3 months. And the Dodgers back in LA tonight. We turn it around. Game 3 NLCS at the Ravine. Milwaukee up 2-0. No one is just handing the Brewers a trip to the World Series. We got Blake Snell on the mound in front of a packed house. Even Vegas has picked the Dodgers. 5 p.m. start on FS1 and our free iHeart app. Dave Roberts, talking about Shohei. Will he be in play?
1: I did talk to Shohei, had a great conversation. He's adamant. He feels good enough to be in there. He's close to finding something with his swing.
0: All right. We don't know what order he'll pitch in, but Dave did say somewhere between 2 and 7. So let's go Dodgers. An Idaho man named David teamed up with his 13-year-old niece to break the Guinness World Record for most paper airplanes caught in his mouth in 1 minute. So the man thought about trying to break the record a few years ago, but he didn't enjoy being stabbed in the face by paper. He found a type of paper airplane that was more blunt at the end, and he broke that record, catching 20 of those planes. Rush has more than 200 Guinness World Records overall. But now, I didn't know there was a record for most paper planes caught in your mouth. Much warmer Wednesday. Sunny from the beaches to the valleys. We're going up to 85. Perfect evening for Dodger baseball. First pitch, like we said, at 5 p.m. West Covina, 85. Walnut, you go to 85 as well. And it is 61 in Burbank. It's KOST Los Angeles. Coast 103.5. More of your Cash on Coast coming up. Ooh.

17 days until Halloween. And we love your letters to Ellen. We got a letter from Maggie. Maggie says, thanks for reading my letter. It's all about a neighborhood party. And the host parents tend to, put on more of a flesh fair. So we're going to share our letter from Maggie. Maybe you're in the same situation. You can help her out. And some more cash on Coast coming up. Plus your LKQ&A.

0: Coming up, $1,000 for you. It's your Cash on Coast, and we're the Ellen K. Morning Show. Still costume-less. We're not sure. We're going to be Ella Langley and Ella's Fellas, but I don't know.
1: It's all right.
0: I'll do a group thing.
1: Yeah, I know. It was a group thing. Ellen's Fellas.
0: Yeah, but then you just have to be a fella.
2: Right.
0: And then I have to be Ella.
1: Yeah, I can.
0: Yeah, so we'll be thinking. If you have any good group ideas for us, let us know. You're at 800-929-KOST. I do love the crispness in the air. You get up, it's just kind of that fall feeling.
1: Mm-hmm.
0: Love that so much. Perfect for the Dodger game tonight.
1: Dipping into hoodies now, too, in the closet.
0: Ooh,
1: you know what I mean?
0: Yeah,
1: you get back into the hoodie
0: so
1: section.
0: Good.
1: Yeah.
0: Love that. All right, add your letters to Ellen. You can write to us anytime you want. You just tap the envelope on our website. It's coast1035.com. And I love downloading the letters. I do it every day to read them. This one came from Maggie. Dear Ellen, every year our neighbor Tiffany throws a family-friendly Halloween party for the kids. Everyone from the neighborhood goes. Bounce house, candy bar, a fog machine, face painting, and my 11-year-old daughter Sydney looks forward to it all year. The problem is Tiffany's costume. Every year, she's Elvira, and every year, Elvira wears a little less. Last year, Tiffany was bobbing for apples, and it was such a display that three dads actually went to go stand in the garage. So you can imagine she's in this dress, you know what Elvira looks like, and she's bobbing for apples. Then there's her husband, Brent. Brent always dresses as a firefighter. Suspenders, a helmet, and shirtless. He spends the whole night oiled up, looking like a rotisserie chicken flexing while he refills drinks. Brent is also the first and the last off the dance floor. And on the drive home last year, my daughter asked, "Mom, why does Mr. Brent dance like that?" I panicked and said, "He's from Australia." So now she's going to Google that someday. But Sydney's already picked her costume. She's counting down the days. Tiffany is my friend. Halloween's coming up. I can't say love the party. Could you and Brent please wear pants? But do I and some other mother say something to Tiffany or just endure the flesh feast? Thanks for reading my letter, Maggie. So it sounds like fun. It sounds like everybody goes and they have a good time. We used to go to one here in Toluca Lake. Andy Garcia would throw it. I think he still throws it, but all of our kids were all the same age. And when they were little, we'd go over there and everyone would bring something. You could bring something to drink or eat. And it was just like a big table set up, and there was face painting and all kinds of fun. There was a big swing and trampoline, all that fun stuff. So I understand the fun of the neighborhood party. And then you do it as a tradition every year.
1: Was there skin at the Garcias?
0: No, there was not. Okay. No. Andy did not dress up as a firefighter, okay, and Madhavi did not dress up as Elvira.
1: But if there was, would you have rethought going?
0: No, I don't think it's my... I don't think it's my place to say something.
1: Thank you, Ellen.
0: To them, but what does Maggie do? Like, now the kids are 11. So when they were smaller, it's a different story, I think.
1: Mm-hmm.
0: Anyway, and maybe you're not staying as late. But, you know, you've got Mr. Shirtless Firefighter out on the dance floor, and then you've got Elvira bobbing for apples.
1: I actually think that, I don't think Maggie's upset that Tiffany Elvira is showing skin. I think she's worried that her husband's going to join the other three in the garage who've been banished for a look. I think it's a husband problem, not a skin problem.
0: Oh, really?
1: Mm-hmm.
0: Okay. It's 800-929-KOST. Should she go? Maybe she should just go trick-or-treating like normal.
1: Yeah, but the daughter's loving this party.
0: Now,
1: she's looking forward
0: to
1: it.
0: Oh, my God. Sydney's already picked her costume. Tiffany's a friend and a neighbor, and she's Elvira. Let's bob for apples.
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0: Let's get you to SeaWorld. It is spooktacular. And you've got a four-pack. All you have to do is be the first caller with the right answer to our question. And that's it. People who do this are dangerously close to cheating. So people who do this are this close to cheating. What do you think it is? That's your question. And that's how the game works. We ask a question. First caller with the right answer gets a four-pack to Spooktacular, SeaWorld San Diego. So all of the details, of course, are at SeaWorldSanDiego.com. But this is where Halloween comes to life. So people who do what? People who do this are dangerously close to cheating. We're going to get your guesses and we're going to get them now.
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do this are dangerously close to cheating. What do you think it is? It's your LNK Q&A. It is not deleting all your text messages. It's not flirting online and in person. And it's not suddenly working late. Or having someone saved under a fake name. All great guesses. Really good. Not the right answer. It's 4-4 pack to SeaWorld. Spooktacular. We'll get more of your guesses coming up next.

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1: Let's go to Rachel Cucamonga. Hello, Jane.
2: Hi, how are you?
1: Good. Okay, it says you are on your way to work at Chaffey College.
2: I just got here.
1: You just got there. Okay, great. All right, so Jane, it's National Dessert Day. One of my favorite desserts is right there, Rancho Cucamonga at Lazy Dog, and it's the butter cake.
2: Oh.
1: My sister makes a butter cake.
2: I love that.
1: Yeah, it's so good. So when I'm eating the butter cake at Lazy Dog, she watches my face like, do you like this better than mine?
2: Oh. I love it. Competition.
1: Yeah. All right, well, let's get your guess. So what do you think it is? People who do this are dangerously close to cheating.
2: They have lots of female friends.
1: Lots of female friends, or maybe even friends at the opposite sex. Maybe you're a guy and you have lots of female friends, or you're a girl and you have lots of male friends.
2: Vice versa.
1: Mm-hmm. Okay, has this happened to you?
2: No, but I had a boyfriend who was super jealous. And it was because he was the one who was going to cheat.
3: Oh, whoa.
1: So he's projecting it onto you because that's the way he was thinking.
2: Exactly.
1: Did you catch him?
2: No, he confessed later.
1: He confessed? Okay.
3: He just came out and said it?
2: Well, I broke up with him, and then he's like, oh, by the way, I cheated on you that night.
3: Ew!
1: You made the right
2: move. He was jealous of all my friends, boys and girls.
1: Oh, really? Oh, wow. Just a jealous guy. Wow. Well, you're better off, Jane. You say friends of the opposite sex, and that's a great guess, and you've lived it. It is not the right answer.
2: Oh, bummer.
1: Okay, but try again. Have a great day at college. Chafee, let's go. Go to Magdalena, East L.A., school teacher, second grade, special education. Welcome.
4: Good morning.
1: Good morning. Sounds like you're on your way. Do you want to shout out your school?
4: Yeah, it's Savannah Elementary.
1: Nice. Okay. Well, what's your guess? What is it? People who do this are really close to cheating.
4: My guess is that they change their password.
1: Changing passwords. And would they change them because the person they're with hacks it and keeps figuring it out, or it's just a paranoia thing?
4: I would think it's a paranoia thing, that it's a constant cheating thing. So they got to be on their toes.
1: Did that happen in your life?
4: No, but I'm assuming.
1: Yeah. Happened to you. And it's a great guess. A lot of people are saying that, and it's not the right answer, but try again, okay?
4: Okay, thank you.
1: All right, thanks. Chris is in Colton on his way to work for the county. It says here, Chris, you might be a little late today.
5: Oh, I don't know.
1: Okay.
3: Okay.
1: Well, let's get your guess and get you on your way. What do you think it is?
5: Having a secret phone.
1: A secret phone. Where are you hiding that thing? And you, Chris, are right. It is having a second secret phone. You're going to Spooktacular at SeaWorld.
5: Yes, thank you.
1: Do you have one?
5: I only have one phone.
1: Only one phone. Here. How many phones do you have, Ryan?
3: Just one.
1: Yeah, Mike?
6: Just one.
1: I have one.
3: Yeah.
1: We have a listener who would hide his in the spare tire well of his car.
3: Oh. Yeah. He called it. I can't even say what he called it. No, I can't.
1: But congratulations. Thanks so much for playing, Chris.
5: Thank you.
1: Mm-hmm. People who have a secret phone are dangerously close to cheating. I would even go further with that and say something's already happened. Because aren't you cheating by having any kind of secret?
3: Technically not, but I get why it would feel that way.
1: Yeah, like there's... That could be leading you. It's your gateway drug.
3: It's clearly, it's a betrayal of trust.
1: Mm-hmm.
3: What are you doing with it? Why?
1: Yeah, why is it in the spare tire well of your car? And how did you find it there? See, it's all the suspicion in the air. But the Q&A we played every day. Thank you for playing along and having us on in your ride, at work, wherever you are.

We're the Ellen K. Morning Show. Coming up next, your top stories. Today is Bring Your Teddy Bear to Work or School Day. And the most famous bears in the world. We've got your list and why you need to celebrate teddy bears. It's actually a feel-good. Great news from the Vatican. And your millions are waiting for you. We'll explain next on Coast.

Today is National Teddy Bear Day. It's bring your teddy bear to work or school. The top three bears in the world, all around the world, this poll was done. Corduroy, number three. That's the bear wearing the green corduroy overalls. Number two, Paddington Bear. And number one, Winnie the Pooh. Shout out to Teddy Ruxpin coming in number five on that list. And the Appletini, that bright green cocktail made famous in the 90s, is making a comeback this fall. Appletinis are fall's hottest cocktail. The Appletini, made right here in LA at a bar called Lola's in the late 90s. It no longer exists. My husband and I used to go there all of the time. It quickly became known for its sweet, strong flavor, bright green color. Don't know how many between the two of us we actually ever had. But yeah, the Appletini, fall's hottest cocktail. Congrats and welcome back. And a much warmer Wednesday, sunshine from the beaches to the valleys. We're looking at highs in the 80s. Right now it is 63 in Burbank. It's KOST, Los Angeles Coast 103.5. Coming up, more of your Cass on Coach.

And then November 1st as well, Aerosmith right there on Coast 103.5. What are you going to be for Halloween? Are you going to show some flesh? Do you have a revealing costume? Get your letter to Ellen. We want to share that with you coming up.

letter to Ellen from Maggie, and every year their neighbor Tiffany throws a family-friendly Halloween party. But every year, Tiffany is Elvira, and her husband is an oiled-up firefighter. So Maggie doesn't know what to do. Her 11-year-old is really looking forward to it. So a lot of your calls and your responses. And thank you for helping Maggie. We'll get to you coming up next on Coast.

0: not an easy song to learn on the piano. I don't play the piano. My son Callum plays the piano. And so he wanted to learn that song, and that was a hard one. It's Billy Joel, Piano Man. And we're the Ellen K Morning Show. We got your letters to Ellen. This one's from Maggie. Every year, Maggie goes to her neighborhood Halloween party. What a nice thing for Tiffany and Brent to host. And the kids from the neighborhood all come over. It's kind of a carry-in. You bring a dish. You bring, you know, something to drink. There's a fog machine. And there's, you know, a candy bar where you can get your candy put together. Mm-hmm. You know, face painting. All that stuff.
1: Yeah, bounce house.
0: Yeah bounce house. So anyway, Tiffany is always dressed as Elvira. It's her tradition. But each year that goes by, there's less and less costume to cover Tiffany. Then Brent is always a fireman. And last year he was shirtless and oiled.
2: Wow.
0: Yeah. And this is a neighborhood party. So they're hosting. It's their house. But Sydney, the daughter of Maggie, is very excited to go every year because her friends are there. And it's fun. It's fun for the kids. But now Maggie's just concerned that Tiffany and Brent are a little too adult for this family-friendly party. We've even gotten some comments, some texts. Forget the fog machine. Brent's thighs are creating enough steam. The only thing scarier than Halloween is explaining an oiled-up firefighter to an 11-year-old. Brent's the first and last on his own dance floor.
1: Yeah.
0: Again, it's their house.
1: It's their house.
0: Yeah. Well, let's get to you, Olivia and Ryan, before the bell. You're on your way to school. And Olivia, you can relate.
3: Well, I'm a parent, too, and I have little kids. And the same kind of thing happened to us last year when we went trick-or-treating. And you're kind of like, I was so shocked.
4: Wait, can I tell a story? Can I tell a story?
3: Sure, go ahead.
4: Okay, so basically, what happened was we were going to, like, a rich neighborhood because we knew they were going to have a bunch of candy. And we were going there with my friends, right? And Mom was going to a party. Uh-huh. And then when Mom came back, she said that basically everyone there was dressed like they were in their 20s with, like, dresses and stuff.
3: Yeah, it was a little revealing because it's a kid's thing, you know what I mean? So, but I would not say anything because I think it would really upset moms. I get it. They want to have fun. But I feel like it's better to have fun in your 20s and after your kids are gone. I would just avoid the whole thing. If the mom feels this strongly about it, I would just avoid the whole thing. There's a lot of family-friendly activities to do on Halloween.
0: Well, that is true. There are other things. It's just that now, you know, the daughter is so excited about going. She's 11. She's got her costume ready. So I just don't, I don't know. I mean, I just don't know that you can tell someone.
1: You can't tell them.
0: But, and then not go, then you're going to disappoint your daughter. This is a real true pickle. It really is. Do you talk to your, I mean, look, your daughter's 11. Do you talk to her first? Do you just say, look, you know what? We can't. I mean, part of the letter says, the husband, Brent. Brent always dresses as a firefighter. He spends a whole night oiled up, looking like a rotisserie chicken, flexing while he refills drinks.
1: It's Halloween. That's what you do. Also, Ellen, I think this is more about who is showing the skin than the skin, right? If Tiffany and Brent were 80, I don't think anyone has a concern. Mm.
0: Every year, Tiffany is Elvira, and every year Elvira wears a little less. Last year, she was bobbing for apples.
1: Then don't go to Elvira's house.
0: I think you have to go for your daughter. I know there's got to be a way. It's 800-929-KOST.
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0: Cash on Coast. 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

0: And we are the LNK Morning Show. We got a 4-pack of tickets to see your LA Kings. That is coming up. But first, more of your calls about our letter to Ellen. Maggie's concerned about the neighbor's party that they go to every Halloween. Elvira and the firefighter host it, also known as Tiffany and Brent. And it's a lot of skin. Elvira did some bobbing for apples last year, and it kind of shocked a lot of people. And then Brent is the first and last on the dance floor with his shirtless firefighter outfit. So, I don't know. Maggie wrote to us because Sydney, her daughter, is excited. She's 11. But now Maggie's kind of feeling a certain kind of way because each year it's more and more flesh fest. So thank you so much for all your calls. Laura, you can feel this. What do you think?
1: Honestly, it's none of my business what anybody wears. Nowadays, Halloween has become a skin show. And kids, for example, if they have Instagram or if they're seeing, they're going to see this. So I would be honest with my kids and just say, this is what they like to do. This is what, like, I'd show. And I think Maggie has more of a problem with the husband because maybe she doesn't have what she has and he's enjoying the view. And that makes her uncomfortable.
0: Mm-hmm. Then why can't she enjoy the view of Brent, the shirtless rotisserie chicken-looking firefighter?
2: Oh, she is.
1: You know what? Honestly, she actually is. You know, we have a better way of hiding it because we can enjoy from afar and actually enjoy. Men tend to gawk and open their mouth and, you know, they can't hide it.
0: Men can, you are so right. Men cannot hide it. They cannot hide the gawking.
1: But let me tell you, Maggie wishes she was rubbing up on that oiled chicken. Let me tell you.
0: Thank you, Laura.
1: And bye.
0: Yeah, you gawkers. Yeah, Ryan, why is the men can't? It's even sometimes a physical body or head turn.
2: Yeah, it is a problem.
0: What do you think that is?
2: It's instinctual. I mean, really. But listen,
0: here's the other... Oh, you're going to say, well, when we were cavemen, we had to look out for danger.
2: Of course, yeah. You have to protect, right? It's a protection thing, right? You just make sure the woman is taken care of. But I will say this. When I went to that Magic Mike show in Vegas, I saw behind your curtain, you guys act like we're trouble. Mm-hmm. When it's just a group of women and I was the only guy, fly on the wall.
0: Mm-hmm.
2: I saw what you guys do behind closed doors.
0: I mean, you say you guys, I've never been to that show.
2: Okay, well, go and you will be shocked by your species. Shocked.
0: All right, well, call us now for a 4-pack of tickets to see your LA Kings taking on the Buffalo Sabres. This is a Halloween matchup. Super fun Halloween candy buckets at the Kings. Trick or treat at the Kings. We got your 4-pack. Fun thing to do. It's 800-929-KOST.
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0: You're caller 20. Who's this?
1: Renee.
0: Hey, Colorado. Renee. Hi.
1: Hi.
0: Renee, what do you think about, you know, showing skin at Halloween?
1: I think it's not appropriate around kids.
0: Should Maggie and her daughter go to Tiffany and Brent's Halloween party, even though it gets a little racy?
1: If she's not comfortable with it, then no.
0: Oh, okay.
2: All right.
0: I just feel for the daughter. She really wants to go.
2: Yeah, she's been going for years. As a little girl, it was a good time, and now it's like she's starting to age, and she goes, whoa, whoa.
1: Yeah. Yeah, it isn't appropriate around kids.
0: Well, you don't have to worry about it or think about it. You got a 4-pack to see the Kings on Halloween.
1: Yes, thank you so much. I was trying Monday and Tuesday. Happy I got through.
0: Hey, look there. You did it. Thanks for not giving up, and thanks for having us on.
1: Always. Thank you.

0: So many calls and texts about the letter to Ellen. Thank you so much for helping Maggie. Maggie and her daughter, Sydney. 11-year-old Sydney. Every year they go to their neighbor Tiffany's Halloween party. That's a really nice thing to host.
1: Mm-hmm.
0: And we would always go to the neighborhood party that Andy Garcia would put on here in Toluca Lake. It was always so nice. We had our plan for Halloween, and then we would all trick-or-treat together. And our sons were all the same age. A bunch of them lived right in there. So we'd come in, and we'd, like, super early. I'd say we'd start Halloween at 2 or 3 p.m.
1: Oh, that is early.
0: Yeah.
1: Yeah.
0: And then we would just go until, you know, until later. And it was always get up the next morning, go to school, go to work, that kind of thing. But it was always fun at the neighborhood party. But we did not have Tiffany and Brent hosting it. Tiffany and dressed as Elvira and Brent dressed as a shirtless firefighter. Mm-hmm. And that's an issue here is there's too much flesh at this party for the kids to see. And Sydney really wants to go. Let's go to Lena San Pedro. On your way to work as a nurse at Kaiser. So what do you think?
2: I say it's okay. Like, me and my husband have always felt that we don't hide, like, the human body from our kids because we all have, like, a chest. We all have, like, as women, we have breasts. So we would be okay with taking our kids there, even though our kids are older now. But we have always been okay with, like, the human body and not hiding that from our kids.
0: Okay, so you just kind of explain it as you go. And no shame in that game. That is one approach we haven't heard yet. Mm-hmm. That sounds, I mean, kind of healthy.
1: It's out there. You're going to see it eventually. You know, tell them what's what.
0: Keep on.

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Thanks for having us on at work in the car. We like to say wherever you are on the iHeartRadio app. Thanks for streaming us. Thanks for making us your number one preset. It's KOST Los Angeles, Coast 103.5, and more of your Cash on Coast coming up. Keep it here to win.

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3: My favorite.

0: We got a neighborhood watch alert from one of my neighbors saying that, you know, decorations and costumes aren't scary enough anymore. He doesn't like the big inflatables, and he doesn't like that Halloween's made to look friendly now. It's almost like Halloween is Christmas. Like, we've got, like, happy decorations, and he wants them to be more scary. And he said in his post on Neighborhood Watch, or his next-door neighbor, he said, I think that frightening children is good for them.
1: Okay, sure.
0: Because he thinks it builds character.
1: Yeah.
0: And that when he was a kid, he was always frightened of the decorations. He said that he would go trick-or-treating and there would be a wolf that would jump out of the bushes.
1: It is true, if you think about it. It was pretty gory and shocking.
2: Yeah.
0: So he thinks that we need to get back to that.
1: Okay.
0: I don't want to say his name, but he was on Next Door Neighbor, and he went on and on. And the comments were mixed. Some people are saying, don't scare children. Mm-hmm. And others were like, you know what? You're right. Like, the nostalgia of it and the spookiness mm-hmm. has been tamed a little bit.
1: Let me ask you this, too. Have you noticed a decrease in decorations just in general?
0: Yes.
1: Me, too.
0: Mm-hmm. Even though they get bigger every year.
1: Yeah. Fewer people are doing it.
0: Yeah, that's
1: We're the only house on our block, and I feel a sense of pride over
0: so
1: it.
0: I almost dropped my coffee. Yeah. So are we. We're the only house who've done it so far.
1: Yeah.
0: There's a couple skeletons up at doors, but we did the big inflatable, and we've done a lot of skeletons, mm-hmm. and I just love it. And Calvin's coming home. I like it for him.
1: Yeah.
0: But, yeah. So, I don't know what you think about that, scaring the children. Like, we used to get scared. But a wolf jump, that's a good one.
1: Yes.
0: Just being a wolf costume and you jump, bar. Mm-hmm. All right, well, this is about another kind of flesh fest, and this is the neighborhood party where the host and hostess are showing a lot of skin. And the neighbor lady is concerned for her 11-year-old daughter who really can't wait to go. Let's go to Alhambra. Bianca, what do you think?
3: I think that she should either not go to the party or she can choose to go to the party, but I don't think that you can tell someone what they can wear in their own home.
0: Right, right, right.
3: Like, they're if hosting. You're hosting the party, then you can say, hey, there's a dress code, but it's someone else's party, so you kind of just have to deal with what they're choosing to do. I mean, they're hosting it, they're having all these activities. You can choose not to go.
0: Mm-hmm. Yeah.
3: Isn't Halloween, I mean, everywhere you go on Halloween, you're going to find someone with skin showing.
0: That's right. Everybody's saying that. It is a flesh fair anyway. So why
3: right.
0: not be at
3: May
0: a party?
3: May as well have fun.
0: Yeah.
1: Yeah.
0: You're with people you know, you've done it every year. And your daughter, most importantly, your daughter is excited.
3: Right. And I think the daughter's maybe old enough to understand, like, the concern. If she really doesn't want to go to the party, perhaps, like, that's a good time to talk to your daughter about other things about Halloween, right? Or about your beliefs and morals.
1: Sure.
3: But you would just have to opt out of that. You can't go and tell someone what to wear in their house.
1: Possibly, too. The kids don't care as much as the adults. The kids are just there having fun, right?
3: Oh, yeah.
1: The adults are the ones assigning meaning to all this stuff, right?
0: Also, you're giving right. your kids something to talk about when they become adults. Like, I used to go to this party.
1: Yeah, yeah.
0: And this dad was a firefighter and he would oil his body. You know what I mean? It's like kind of like character building
1: yeah.
0: in a way.
1: Yeah.
3: Yeah, no, absolutely. I think she should just, you know, go to the party and have fun or stay home. But you can't tell someone.
0: Yeah, we had these neighbors when I was growing up in Indiana. And she would always get the newspaper off the lawn in a nightgown. It's like it was see-through, and we would always be like, oh, my God, oh, my God. But we would, you know, it was the talk of the neighborhood.
1: Of course.
0: That she's going out there right. in a see-through nightgown to get the newspaper. Everybody knew, you know, like my brothers were teenagers, and they're like, hey, has, you know, so-and-so picked up the paper yet?
3: Right. No, I mean, you're going to – it's not like you're never going to see skin, and especially on Halloween. So I think just, you know, go and have fun.
0: Okay, thank you, Bianca.
3: Of course. Thank you, guys. Love you guys. Good morning to everyone.
0: Good morning to you. We love you, too. Yeah, let's just have fun. Maybe all the worries will melt away. Maybe we overthink too many things.

ain't a masterpiece. Oh my, my, oh my, my love. I take one look at you, you're taking me out.

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How about some cash every day, all day long? And it's money. Enter the word money at coast1035.com to get your $1,000. 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

0: Miley Cyrus. Will she be our Super Bowl 61 halftime performer? We don't know. We would love it. There's so many good ones who could be there. But the last time Miley was here, she had just gotten off the phone with Dolly.
1: You just got to do what's right. You got to come here. And I was talking to Dolly this morning about coming to radio.
2: Oh, you were talking to Dolly.
1: Seeing the people that are press and play for real on the records. Because when you're doing everything on streaming and social and everything as connected as you are with the world, you're actually really disconnected to the thing that's really made radio so exciting growing up, was people calling and requesting the song. By the way, I know who's playing the songs and who aren't because I skim the radio as I'm driving.
0: Well, you can always count on us, Miley Cyrus. Miley.

0: You know, we spend almost $1 billion in America on pet costumes for Halloween. Do you dress your pet up for Halloween? Your top three costumes. Number three, a hot dog. Number two, a pumpkin. Number one, a dinosaur.
1: Aww.
0: Yeah, isn't that sweet? That's so cute. And every Wednesday, we spotlight a furry forever love for you. 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And today you can meet Nacho. 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

0: And we're the Ellen K. Morning Show. Coming up, someone's going to the Dodger game today. What do you say, Ryan? 5 o'clock?
1: 5 o'clock, Ellen.
0: And Shohei is not benched. He will play. And Dave Roberts was upset that anyone ever said benched. Yeah. Anyway, we're going to make that drawing next here on Coast. I thought I'd-

0: 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And then we are going to put you in our digital drawing for Dodgers versus Brewers today. Go Dodgers, 5 o'clock, game 3 of the NL Championship Series.
1: Snellzilla getting the start.
0: I love that.
1: It's a good thing. That ravine's going to be rocking tonight, you guys. Oh.
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2: Good morning, Alan Kay and the morning crew. This is Jose Santizo from Lakewood. I hear you guys talking about obsessions. I am absolutely obsessed with Coast 103.5. I listen every single day. I am a massive Dodger fan, and I would love to win those tickets. Please send this massive fan to the game. It is time for Dodger baseball. Go Dodgers!
0: Go Dodgers! Says on the screen, Jose Santizo teaches at Moffitt Elementary. We got to give this guy a call. I wonder if he's in class right now.
1: Oh, yeah. We got to tell the kids, too.
0: Yeah, that's right.
1: He might even have to leave school early.
0: I know.
1: Gotta get a sub, Jose.
0: Let's get a hold of Jose. Congrats, Jose. And thanks to everyone who left talkbacks. We love you. And this is not the end of the Dodger tickets. It's just the beginning.

0: we got him in school.
1: Moffitt Elementary. Let's go there now. Jose Santizo, going to the Dodger. Hey, Jose, thank you for coming on with us. You are going to the Dodger game tonight.
2: Yay! Thank you, thank you.
1: Jose, you sound like such a huge Dodger fan. Who's your favorite player?
2: Mookie. I love Mookie, yeah.
1: Otani,
2: of course. Freddie Freeman. I mean, the whole team is amazing.
1: The whole team is so amazing. Oh, my God. And so are you. And congratulations. We're so happy for you.
2: Thank you, thank you. Yes.
1: Let's get some blue love going.
2: I am ready for the blue sky.
1: They need you, Jose. They need you to bring your best energy and spirit because they're craving you.
2: I am going to be there for sure.
3: Jose, did you ever think you'd be going to an NLCS playoff game?
2: No. This is amazing. Thank you so much.
1: Oh, we're going to look for you at the Jumbotron.

0: Never, ever, ever say no to dessert. I mean, unless it's like a real health issue, but just, it's National Dessert Day. I'm Ellen Kay. My favorite in the world is the whipped cream berry cake at Sweet Lady Jane. They know how much I love them. In fact, I can even call them now because I know the ones on Studio City on Ventura Boulevard. And they'll say, okay, I say, hey, it's Ellen. They go, mm-hmm. We know what you want.
1: Yeah.
2: That's all.
3: The usual?
0: The usual. They're like, okay, it'll be ready by 4.
1: Okay. Yeah. I'm Ryan Mano. I would say my favorite is butter cake, but with one qualification here. It is the one made by your sister, Janet Acosta.
0: Thank you.
3: Oh, specifically. Nice.
0: She takes great pride in that.
3: Ah, awesome. I'm producer Mike Ramos. My favorite is banana bread. I don't do a lot of sweets, so I stick with the banana bread, and especially my wife's. And last week she made it, and I immediately asked for another one. So
0: it's just not
3: she's the best at it. Banana
0: I
3: bread.
0: I wish that you would.
3: Hey, listen, you got to try it. You got to try it. I'm going to bring some in.
0: As dessert.
3: Mm-hmm.
0: Okay.
3: Yeah.
0: All right. Love it. I'm sure it's delicious.
3: Okay.
0: Emily Zapata.
4: And I'm Emily Zapata, and my favorite is choco flan. I only like my mom's, though. I can't have it anywhere else. I usually ask for it every 2 weeks.
0: The flan on the bottom, the choco on the top.
4: Mm. Yes.
0: Let's go. Mm-hmm. Yeah, so say yes to dessert today. And happy birthday to you if you are celebrating. Another great occasion to dig in. But Lourdes Leon, Madonna's daughter, is celebrating today.

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Bananarama and Cruel Summer on Coast 103.5, where we are finally feeling some fall temperatures. Until tomorrow, temps are going to jump by about 10 degrees. That's going to last through the weekend. So another warm-up on the way. Now Lumineers on Coast.

0: 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It's Coast 103.5. Hi, it's Carrie Steele. I am here to keep the feel-good music on your radio as we get over this hump. And how are we feeling? Are we feeling good? Did you get a nice, solid night's sleep last night? It's so much easier when we have cooler temperatures. So much more comfortable for sleeping. When it's too hot, I toss and turn up the fan, maybe add a fan. But boy, with these cooler temps, perfect temps to get a good solid night's sleep. But you know what else these temps are perfect for? A Dodger victory. Let's go. Game 3 of the NLCS returning to Dodger Stadium. Jose Santiso of Lakewood, he was our Talkback Tuesday winner. He's going to be a good luck charm. Expect the Dodgers to start this homestand with a W. So it's Game 3 of this National League Championship Series. First pitch, 5 o'clock. Snell on the bump. Shohei's in the lineup. I don't know where in the batting order he's going to be. I'm guessing, I don't know, maybe 5, 4 or 5. Or, you know, he was real comfortable batting higher in the lineup, so maybe they'll move him up. It's all brought to you by the Home Depot delivery that works on your schedule. 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Yeah, we'd love to start this homestand with a W. Coming back with some Bruno Mars, Sheryl Crow, Pharrell's Happy. And next hour, I've got tickets to see Casey Musgraves. Just keep it on Coast.
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music that helps you feel good. It's Coast 103.5 with some music from the multi-Grammy winning Rock and Roll Hall of Famer Sheryl Crow, who just released her 12th studio album. It's streaming now. It's called Pick You Up, the physical release set for November 20th. Here she is with If It Makes You Happy on Coast.

0: Pink and Just Like a Pill on Coast 103.5. It is the best mix of the 80s, 90s, and today. Hey, it's Carrie Steele. In about 10 minutes, I'm going to announce a keyword that can win you $1,000 cash on Coast. 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Somebody wins $1,000 every time a keyword is announced. Somebody wins every time. So why not you be listening for that keyword? It's coming up at 20 minutes after the hour, every hour in my show. And by the way, we give you 12 chances a day. Also this hour, chance to win a pair of tickets to see Kacey Musgraves. She is coming to Crypto.com in just a few more days. She'll be there October 19th. You can be there too, 11:35, your chance to call in and win. And by the way, you can leave talkbacks even when it's not a Tuesday. If you didn't win those Dodger tickets, you can still leave me a talkback and share what song you want to hear, where you're listening. 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I want to hear from you.
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0: 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Hi there, it's Carrie Steele looking for our winner. Hi, Coast, who's this?
1: Lorena.
0: Lorena, what is happening today? It's a beautiful Wednesday. We're trying to get over this hump, and you're trying to win what?
1: Oh, my God, I'm so nervous. What's your name?
0: It starts with a K.
1: Oh, my God.
0: Casey Musgraves.
1: I'm so nervous. Yes. I'm, like, shaking. I had to get out of my office.
0: Wow. Oh, my goodness. Well, I'm so glad that you have us on at the office. Don't be nervous. I'm stoked that you're excited because you're going to see Casey Musgraves, Crypto.com Arena. And the show is coming up Monday. How fun.
1: Oh, my God. I'm so happy. I'm so excited. I'm like, I can't even talk.
0: Oh, I love that. Well, congratulations. And we sure appreciate you listening while you're working. Have a wonderful day and a great time seeing Casey Musgraves.
1: Thank you.
0: It is my pleasure. You're just adorable. Tickets on sale, Ticketmaster.com. And I'm going to do this again tomorrow. Casey Musgrave going to be at the Crypt on Monday. You can win tickets tomorrow about 11:35. Whatever you're doing, do it with Coast on your radio.

The best mix of the 80s, 90s, and today. It's Coast 103.5. This comes as no surprise with the success of Michael, that Michael Jackson biographical film did so well. We're hearing about a feature-length documentary now that's going to focus on founding Jackson 5 members Jackie, Jermaine, Marlon, and Tito. So it's going to trace the rise, the family dynamics, and the individual paths of the four brothers not named Michael. So we don't know what streaming platform it might be in, no release date yet, but it's

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It's Coast 103.5. Love sharing a little bit of your Wednesday workday with you, wherever that may be. In the office, the home office. If you're getting work done remotely at the Starbucks down the street, we appreciate you listening.

0: What a feeling. As we slide on the downside of this hump, it's Coast 103.5. Hi, good afternoon. It's Carrie Steele. And we are officially more than halfway through the work week. Almost halfway through the month of October already. It's Wednesday, October 14th. Just one day from payday. We get paid on the 15th. I hope you do too. Can I get another woohoo? Just over 2 weeks until Halloween, 17 days away. Just under 2 weeks from the 2026 Susan G. Komen More Than Pink Walk in Los Angeles. That is coming up October 25th. And October is National Breast Cancer Awareness Month. You can have a direct impact in the fight to end it. 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We're walking in the Susan G. Komen and More Than Pink Walk. 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Get the details there. And if you want to join us or just donate, we appreciate it so much. Bon Jovi when we come back. Some Mariah Carey. Just stay close.
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Music that helps you feel good. It's Coast 103.5. Hi, it's Carrie Steele. A little bit ago, I was talking about the countdown to the things coming in October. October going by so quickly. We're just 17 days from Halloween. That means 18 days until the Mariah Carey defrost begins, right? Mariah starts to thaw about November 1st. You know what I'm talking about. Here she is doing Fantasy on Coast

nice use of the talkback. A couple of people recorded talkbacks on the iHeartRadio app saying, hey, they missed this hour's keyword. Deposit is the word you're entering right now at KOST 1035.com/cash. Yeah, keep those talkbacks coming.

0: The best mix of the 80s, 90s, and today. It's Coast 103.5. You have the rest of the hour to enter, deposit this hour's keyword to win that $1,000. Somebody wins every time a keyword was announced. As a matter of fact, Christine just won earlier today. Christine, what's your method on hearing the keyword and entering it?
1: When I'm at work and I hear the code, I enter it. So
0: you don't know how happy that makes me to know that you listen every day while you're working. Is it just our feel-good music?
1: Kind of just calming for the background. I put it on every morning when I come in as part of my routine.
0: Oh, thanks for that. So what are you going to do with the extra $1,000?
1: I'm going to spend it on Christmas.
0: Such a great idea. And Christmas is going to be here before you know it. And Christmas music is going to be here even before that. It won't be long now. Keep it on Coast, your official holiday music station. More exciting info is coming. And music from The Weeknd and Queen and Stevie Wonder. If you've been...

Ellie Goulding, Love Me Like You Do on Coast 103.5. But do you love yourself? There was a survey, a one-poll survey. Lots of people really like themselves. Yeah, lots. So the study finds nearly one in two people believe that they're the best person they know. Nothing wrong with loving yourself, but you're the best person you know?

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0: music that helps you feel good. It's Coast 103.5, and there is science to back that up. Hi there, it's Carrie Steele. Christine from Downey was just sharing. She was a $1,000 cash on Coast winner this morning. She says she gets to the office, puts the radio on Coast. It's calming. It lowers her stress. It really does help her feel good, and that extra $1,000 doesn't hurt either. 10 minutes away from another keyword. You could be the next $1,000 winner. So this study did find that listening to music that you personally love, it can reduce pain and it can lower stress during minor medical procedures. Yeah, they tested favorite music, relaxation music, classical and no music at all. 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So here's the takeaway. If you have a medical procedure, you can bring along your mobile device. 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It's going to calm your nerves and it could really make the experience less painful. Yeah. And so can Cranberries and Alex Warren and Tina Turner. Oh, this is also the hour we give away our work perk prize. So all this week, I'm giving away tickets. Win them before you can buy them to see Def Leppard and the Goo Goo Dolls. 135, your chance to call in and win.
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0: 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The average person loses 100 hairs a day. Are you above or below average?
1: They say the holy water's watered down, and this town's lost its faith. 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

90s and today. It's Coast 103.5 and it's time to find our work perk winner. I've got tickets to see Def Leppard and Goo Goo Dolls. 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

0: Gotta play some Def Leppard if we're giving away tickets to see them and the Goo Dolls. It's Coast 103.5 looking for our winner. 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
1: Hi, this is Deanna.
0: Hi, Deanna. What can I do for you today?
1: I was calling to see if you have the winner yet.
0: I don't have the winner yet. Would you be excited to see Def Leppard and Goo Goo Dolls?
1: Oh my God. You don't understand. Goo Goo Dolls, we walked down our wedding. I'm sorry, I can't even talk right now. Okay.
0: I am so... Oh my gosh, this is so perfect. You are going to go see Goo Goo Dolls with Def Leppard and special guest The Struts. You just want a pair of tickets. You can't even buy these yet.
1: Oh my God, I'm shaking. Oh my God.
0: Oh, this is so awesome. I'm so happy to hear that. Now, they're coming to the Hollywood Bowl. It's not till next May, but you're locked in. You're going.
1: It could be 5 years from now. I'd still be excited.
0: That is just the perfect answer, and you're the perfect person to be going to this show. Congrats, and thanks for listening.
1: Oh, my gosh. All the time. Thank you.
0: Okay, when things like that happen, that just confirms for me anyway that there is a much more powerful source somewhere that is making some really great things happen. That was just outstanding. Congratulations again. Tickets do go on sale this Friday, October 16th, 10 a.m., Ticketmaster.com. But I'm giving them away all week. It's your work perk prize. So tomorrow, about 1:35, another chance to win. So whatever you're doing, do it with Coast on your radio.

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1: You know, you made me feel so good inside. I've always wanted a girl just like

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Hi, it's Carrie Steele. You know how we've been told, don't go grocery shopping when you're hungry. You're going to overspend. You're going to fill your cart with all kinds of stuff because you're hungry. Got another tip for you to keep you on your budget when you're grocery shopping. Details coming.

0: 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Hi, it's Carrie Steele. We've heard those tips. So you don't put extra goodies in your shopping cart. Stick to the list. Don't go grocery shopping when you're hungry. Here's another one, and I would have thought just the opposite. But according to this research, don't use the grocery handbasket. Use a full-size cart instead. This research shows that bending your arm to carry a basket, that's activating muscles in your brain associated with wanting enjoyable things. So you're more likely to grab stuff to treat yourself. While pushing a cart, using different muscles. And your brain associates those muscles with rejection. So you're more selective about what you buy. Did you follow that? Bending your arm, carrying a basket. Well, that tells your brain, give me nice things, things I'm really going to enjoy. Using the muscles that push a cart. Nope, now your brain thinks about rejection. And you're more selective about what you're buying. Do you believe any of that? It's coming from the University of Innsbruck, Austria, if that means anything to you. I don't know. I use the little handheld cart thing when I don't want to put too many things in my basket. As soon as it gets really heavy, I'm like, okay, I'm done. I have to go check out. We're going to hear from Bon Jovi and Gwen Stefani and Lionel Richie. It's all on the way. And more chances to win cash on Coast, too.
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Such a great feel-good song. Benson Boone on Coast 103.5. All the great songs you want to hear in the office. And thank you, everybody at MB Medical Billing Services in Newport Beach. Happy to be sharing a little bit of your Wednesday workday with you. And the folks at First Motor Group of Encino. 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

The best mix of the 80s, 90s, and today. It's Coast 103.5. Lionel Richie will not be performing tonight. He had some shows scheduled at the Encore Theater at the Wynn. A show tonight and then the 16th and 17th. So he's pulled those shows from his schedule. Still expected to perform November 11th, 13th, and 14th.

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1: 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It's Coast 103.5. This is just the best. Hi, it's Carrie Steele. How many of you are going to do doggo lanterns this year? What a great new trend. It is so cute, and I wish I had the talent to pull it off. So doggo lanterns, regular pumpkins, but instead of carving a ghost face or a smiley face, you carve the likeness of your furry friend, doggo-lanterns. Ah, I wish I had artistic ability. I have no artistic ability, can't play a musical instrument, but boy, I can play the radio. And I've got more great music coming up. Some Dua Lipa. We're going to hear from Kelly Clarkson and Stevie Nicks. More chances to win cash on Coast. Another keyword coming up, about 3:20. You know how this works, right? You hear a keyword every hour, 20 minutes after the hour from 6 in the morning. Last keyword is at 5:20 in the evening. You hear the keyword and you go enter it. You have the rest of the hour to enter it at KOST1035.com/cash. Somebody wins $1,000 every time a keyword's announced. Are you next?
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0: It's 103.5, the best mix of the 80s, 90s, and today. Well, hope you're having a good day. My name is Sandy Steck. Have you ever made a direct eye contact with somebody who's really good looking and you just kind of freeze? It happened to me at the gym today where I looked up and he was just, I've seen him there before. He's really, really cute, really in shape, and I just didn't know what to do. So I made the most awkward face. You know what I mean? Where you're trying to smile, but it looks like a smirk, and then it looks like you're needing to use the restroom. It's a combination of all three of those. So anyways, I guess I'm not that smooth. Anyway, $1,000 on the way. We've got some cash on Coast. It is happening in just a few minutes. When you hear the keyword, you're going to go to our website, type that keyword in. That is how you win the $1,000. Your next keyword coming up around 3:20. And right after that, we've got some tickets for Hollywood Bowl on Saturday night to see the Smartless podcast live. Jason Bateman, Sean Hayes, and Will Arnett. It's going to be amazing. 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

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Well, if you need a good laugh, we got some tickets to see the Smartless podcast live on Saturday at the Hollywood Bowl. Jason Bateman, Sean Hayes, and Will Arnett. They're also going to bring a couple of mystery guests as well. Just be caller 20 right now, and we will set you up with that. 800-929-KOST. Good luck.

0: 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K-pop Demon Hunters are one of the top requested Halloween costumes this year. All right, it's Coast 103.5, and you are caller 20.
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0: 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Jason Bateman, Sean Hayes, and Will Arnett. 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

0: Pretenders on Coast 103.5, the best mix of the 80s, 90s, and today. Hello there, I'm Sandy Steck. Game 3 happening in just over an hour. Dodgers and Brewers, Game 3, NLCS. I got to work today around 2, and I was walking in the building and another coworker was walking out, and I said, "Oh, are you going to see some clients for today?" And he said, "No, I'm going to the game." And I said, "Good for you." And then I said, "Are you going to call in sick tomorrow, either because you're celebrating or mourning?" Hopefully celebrating. He said, "No, I'm calling in sick Monday." I was like, "Whoa, you've already thought of this. Okay, you have pre-planned that day off." Either way, go Dodgers. 5 o'clock, first pitch against the Brewers. 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
12: Tough drive in Paramount with a big rig fire on the 710 northbound. This is coming up at Alondra. Three right lanes and the Alondra off-ramp off-limits. Big delays here are backing up all the way from Pacific Coast Highway. It's terrible. Now, we're also looking at a crash in Woodland Hills. 101 southbound before Ventura Boulevard. That's where they're clearing a wreck out of the two left lanes, sending you back from Lost Hills out of Calabasas. And let's look at Anaheim Hills, eastbound side of the 91. It's already jammed, getting away from Imperial Highway to Green River.
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14: Temperatures are rising ahead of a Santa Ana wind event set to peak tomorrow and Friday. A southbound lane of PCH has been closed near Laguna Beach because of a large crack in a coastal bluff along the highway. People on Social Security are getting a cost of living increase.
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0: Cleveland Coast 103.5, the best mix of the 80s, 90s, and today. And my name is Sandy Steck. We've got $1,000 cash on Coast in just a few minutes. Not for nothing, I was just seeing a post about parking for Game 3 Dodgers tonight, the NLCS. $75. And that's just parking. You know you're going to spend stuff when you're inside the park. 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That next keyword happening at 4:20. And right after that, we are getting you into Knott's Scary Farm, horrifying mazes, scare zones, sinister shows, and so much more on select nights now through the 31st. 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
1: Yay! Thank you.
0: Congratulations. Who is this?
2: Norma.
0: Whoa, I just heard a guy, so who's the guy?
2: My husband is driving.
0: Oh, got it. Okay, you're working as a team. Well, you're going to Knott's Scary Farm. You got 4 tickets.
2: Oh, wow. Thank you so much.
0: You are very welcome. Where are you guys driving?
2: We're going to watch the game of the Dodgers.
0: You're going to the Dodger game?
2: Yes.
0: Oh, my gosh. First pitch coming up at 5 o'clock. Go Dodgers.

0: Coast 103.5, the best mix of the 80s, 90s. And today, thanks for having us on. I'm Sandy Steck. Do you take your lunch to work? And more importantly, what do you carry it in? I have like an insulated bag today, but it's just, it looks like a lunch pail. I'm looking at it and it looks like there should be a Lunchables and a Capri Sun inside. But you know what? Sometimes you need to keep your food cold and that's the only thing you can do. I'm just curious if I'm the only one. I don't have a refrigerator, so what do you want me to do? We still have a few minutes left if you would like $1,000 cash on Coast. The keyword earlier this hour, because it does change every hour, is cash. So that's pretty easy. All you have to do is go to our website and type that word in. Coast1035.com/cash. The keyword is cash.
1: 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Olivia Dean, Man I Need. 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